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3: 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It is now 5:50, it is time for your news headlines.
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3: Good morning, I'm Fani Schoeman with your news headlines at 5:30 on the 30th of September. President Ramaphosa announced a four-point plan to address violence against women. The U.S. banned imports from Canada worth nearly 16.4 billion rand. And in cricket, Kagiso Rabona and Narki Norkia fitness will be assessed before the test against Australia. Stay tuned for the next bulletin at 6 o'clock. Let's quickly look at your weather for today and tomorrow. We're starting off at the Strand, Helderberg area, Gordons Bay, Somerset West. At the moment, it's 15 degrees outside with hardly any wind, 8 kilometer wind speed. Today, we can expect a beautiful sunny day and hot as temperatures will rise to a maximum of 52 and a minimum of 15. Tomorrow, it's going to be a beautiful day with some cloud and mostly sunny. Temperatures a low of 23 and a minimum of 14. If we move to Grabouw, it's also going to be a very hot day today. At the moment, it's 12 degrees with a 10 kilometer wind speed to be expected. Today, it's going to be a sunny day and summer day with a maximum of 50 degrees and a minimum of 12. Tomorrow, it's going to cool down with a bit of cloud, but mostly sunny. Temperatures a maximum 22 and a minimum of 11 for Grabouw. We move to Stellenbosch. It's also going to be a very hot day. At the moment, it's 13 degrees and hardly any wind, only 8 kilometer wind speed to be expected. A very hot day to be expected with a sunny day. Temperatures a maximum 53 and a minimum of 13. Tomorrow it's going to be a cloudy day with some sunshine and it will cool down as the temperatures will go as low as 23 and a minimum of 13, which is a very nice day for Stellenbosch. If we move to Cape Town, it's 17 degrees at the moment with also hardly any wind, just 11 kilometers per hour. Today we can expect a beautiful sunny day, also warm. Temperatures a maximum of 26 and a minimum of 16. It's going to cool down tomorrow as we're expecting some cloud conditions for Thursday and Friday as temperatures will go down to a maximum of 17 and a minimum of 15 for Thursday and Friday. I'm Fani Schoeman with your news headlines and your weather for this morning.
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3: Ek ons kyk in die pad is, wat kan ons verwag, wat die paaie betref, moet sê, ek is heel verbaas, hier lekker stil, geen probleem op hierdie oomblik nie, ek is seker daarvan, daar is baie minder verkeer op die paaie, want daar is geen ophopende verkeer op hierdie stadium nie, en so ook nie probleme wat hier in die Helderberg aan betref nie. Ons het so een probleempie, that's on the N2 outbound direction eastbound. There is roadworks on the N2 outbound after the ramp from Kells River Road, that is the R300 left shoulder is a closed drive carefully. That's the only thing that came through. Other than that, nothing else. If you do come across anything, please let me know on our WhatsApp line. It's 021-100-6936. Nog lekker muziek op pad, is Ed Sherman, Azazama.

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0: It is Louise Saw with Seasons on Helderberg FM 93.6. And thank you to Fani for keeping you entertained on this sunrise shake-up. You can catch him again tomorrow morning from 5 until 6. But for now, we're going to start your mornings with purpose. 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
0: Good morning, I'm Vulnay van Rooyen with your news at a minute past six. President Ramaphosa announces a four-point plan to address violence against women. The US bans imports from Canada worth nearly 16.4 billion rand. And cricket, Kagiso Rabada and Anurich Norkie's fitness will be assessed before the tests against Australia. We begin with the top story in this hour. President Cyril Ramaphosa says the violence inflicted upon the women of South Africa is a source of profound pain and national shame. He addressed the nation last night, outlining what the government is doing to confront gender-based violence and femicide in the country. This follows the discovery of the bodies of 11 women in and around Ekurhuleni in Gauteng in the last 2 months. Ramaphosa announced a four-point plan which includes a safety audit in municipalities and a clampdown on liquor outlets.
3: I've directed the Minister of Police and the Minister of Justice and Constitutional Development to undertake a national case recovery operation focused on unresolved murders, attempted murders, rapes, and serious sexual offences involving women and children.
0: Ramaphosa also says the country must confront the uncomfortable, devastating truth that the primary gender-based violence hotspot is in the home and in interpersonal relationships. A national study by the South African Medical Research Council found that an intimate partner killed more than 60% of women murdered in 2021 and 2022. Ramaphosa stated that the responsibility for violence always belongs to the person who commits it, never to the victim.
3: We must confront an uncomfortable truth. What we have done has not been enough. We need to do much more. It has not been enough to prevent women from being killed. It has not been enough to make women safe. It has not been enough to change the attitudes and behavior that enable violence against women.
0: Mpumalanga businessman Joe Sibanyoni has invoked his right against self-incrimination at the Madlanga Commission. Sibanyoni refused to answer questions on an alleged 2 million rand extortion scheme linked to businessman Thomas Ntuli on the Moloto Road project. He claims testifying could prejudice his ongoing criminal case in the Delmas Magistrates Court, repeatedly demanding immunity. Evidence leader Matthew Chaskelson countered the refusal, reminding Sibanyoni of his assertion that he had committed no crime.
4: During the meeting, I was told in order for me to operate in that area, I have to pay a protection fee. That's what he says.
5: Can I raise that privilege in this matter?
4: You can only raise if you think that your answer will incriminate yourself. Unless you withdraw the statement that says you've committed no unlawful acts, I'm going to object to your raising privilege.
0: In international news, the US has banned nearly 16.4 billion rand worth of Canadian imports, including alcoholic beverages, dairy products, and motorcycles. This is in retaliation for Canada's implementation of tariffs on a range of American goods earlier this month, following a breakdown in trade talks. About 93% of all Canadian liquor exports in 2025 was sold to the US. President Donald Trump says he expects Ottawa to capitulate in the country's trade dispute, as Canadian officials insist they will not sign a deal that is bad for the country. And in cricket news, fast bowlers Kagiso Rabada and Anurich Norkie will be assessed during the Proteas camp before the three-match test series against Australia. Rabada returns after an injury kept him out of the one-day series, while Norkie faced major injury concerns over the past 3 years. Both were included in the preliminary test squad, but coach Shukri Conrad says he isn't sure yet whether Norkia will be able to handle the heavy workload of a test. The first match starts in Durban next Friday. Then your financial indicators. The dollar trades at 16 rand 38 cents and the euro at 18 rand 59 cents. One British pound costs 21 rand 68 cents and Bitcoin trades at $83,557. Gold sells at $4,178.58 a fine ounce and Brent crude oil is quoted at $99.47 a barrel. The story making headlines, President Ramaphosa announces a four-point plan to address violence against women. Taking a look at the weather for today, it will be generally clear. The Helderberg could reach a maximum of 32 degrees, Grabouw 31, Cape Town 29 and Stellenbosch 33 degrees. For Helderberg FM News and Weather, I am Wilnay van der Rooyen.
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6: Good morning. It is 6 minutes past six. 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When life hits you with an unexpected dent, rely on the team boasting top accreditations across the Western Cape. 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De Jong's Panel Beating Centre, the name you can rely on. Your traffic in the Helderberg this morning seems free-flowing, no problems or obstructions that I can see at the moment. Outside of the Helderberg in Atlantis, R304 Philadelphia Road, there was a fatal accident between Old Mamre Road and the N7 Highway. You can definitely expect delays and diversions. Also, roadworks on the N2 outbound after the ramp from Kales River Road, that is the R300, the left shoulder is closed. If you maybe know of anything else on the road, do let me know on the WhatsApp line 021-100-6936. I am Rochelle van der Merwe with your latest traffic update on Helderberg FM 93.6.
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0: David Guetta, Teddy Swims and Terrence and I, gone, gone, gone, but we here on Helderberg FM 93.6. And good morning. You're tuned in to the Timbald HFM Breakfast Show. I am Volney.
1: And I guess it is Shal.
0: And we're here to entertain and inform on this Wednesday. It's going to be hot. So, asseblief, sit on your sunblock. Also, if you feel hot, your pets feel hot. So, please make sure that they have some waterkies en moet hulle nie op die warm sand en die warm teerpad laat loop nie. But good morning.
1: Morgen.
0: How are you doing?
1: Lekker en jy?
0: We move.
1: Three days.
0: Honestly, I went to the gym yesterday. And I was like, I don't know what's going on. I can't do the things that I used to do. And then I just realized, my body is tired.
1: Jy's 'n bietjie moeg.
0: Ja.
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1: 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Very tired. Very tired.
0: You know what? I love your mentality.
1: Yeah.
0: I love it. I put meer. 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
0: 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This includes a national review of unsolved cases and mandatory safety audits in municipalities. Sowetan reports action groups have rejected the defence but put forward by Lieutenant General Shadrack Sibiya, who faces charges including the rape of an 18-year-old during his bail application, in which he claimed the encounter was consensual. The paper also reports on Ramaphosa's plan to combat gender-based violence and femicide. And the Citizen writes about the suspended Minister of Police, Senzo Mkunu, who earns 3.1 million rand to stay at home, while Acting Minister Feroz Kahalia earns the same amount to do the job.
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0: KwaZulu-Natal, The Witness in Pietermaritzburg also reports on the president's announcement. And finally, from Namibia, Republican in Windhoek reports the governor of Otjojondjupa, John Julius Kamusep, has called on the government to retain a 51% controlling interest in the country's oil and gas industry. And secondly, the paper reports assistance to farmers affected by the foot and mouth disease outbreak, compliance with lockdown measures, and the establishment of disinfection stations at roadblocks have been identified as key priorities in the Karas region. With everything going on, hey, there's always good news. Rochelle, wat 'n storie het jy vir ons volgend?
1: The story that I've got this morning, I think is well suited for a wild Wednesday.
0: Hey.
1: So it's a bit of a nature story. Imagine deciding you want more freedom for your family and then deciding to become farmers.
0: Oh.
1: Despite the fact that you've never farmed a day in your life.
0: That sounds like what I want to do.
1: That sounds like a Volney move.
0: Yeah.
1: So that's exactly what happened to Joe and Eugene Adams. About a decade ago, the brothers were living in Boston, working hard, trying to get out of debt, and essentially working for someone else. But after Joe's first child was born, they started asking a pretty big question. What if there's another way to live? They wanted more time with their children, more freedom, and a way to build something of their own. That search eventually brought them all the way to the deep south of Cape Town, to a small piece of land between Masimpumulile and the suburbs. And this was definitely not some picture-perfect farm. The land was basically beach sand covered in invasive Port Jackson trees, and neither brother knew the first thing about farming. So instead of fighting nature, they decided to work with it. They embraced a permaculture, farming with nature rather than against it, and slowly started transforming the land. Goats helped clear the Port Jackson, while year after year, Joe and Eugene added organic waste to the sandy soil. And eventually a friend who tested the soil told them it was some of the best he had ever seen. They called their farm Heart and Soil, because quite literally they were putting their hearts into the soil. Today, the farm turns waste into food, teaches people about growing organically, welcomes young people from the community, and shows that farming isn't some old-fashioned way of life. In fact, for the Adams family, it's a way of building a better future. Their children are up at 6 in the morning, helping with the animals and working in the soil. And perhaps the biggest lesson here is that you don't necessarily need a huge farm, a farming background, or loads of money to start creating something meaningful. Sometimes you just need a patch of land, a willingness to learn, and the courage to try something completely different. From working to get out of debt in Boston, to growing food, creating jobs, and building a community around Heart and Soil right here in Cape Town, Joe and Eugene Adams have turned a piece of sandy ground into something much bigger than a farm. They've grown a lifestyle and a legacy, one handful of soil at a time. They've got a beautiful website as well, if you want to go and have a look about what they do. There's a lot of things that they actually do for the community and how they teach the community to farm and do certain things.
0: Okay, so ek moet met hulle in contact kom sodat ek ook kan begin farm.
1: Yes, ek sal sê, gaan maak 'n draai, gaan op die website, kry hulle contact besonderhede, contact hulle en sê hi, ek is Vilnei, ek wil ook boer, en dan gaan hulle vir jou leer hoe om dit te doen.
0: Ja.
1: En die mees belangrikste is, hulle gaan jou leer hoe om die omgeving wat jy het te gebruik.
0: I love this. This is absolutely fabulous. And the fact that they started with not knowing anything.
1: Yes.
0: And here they are teaching everyone, and they're also doing something good. They're giving back to the community, they're giving back to the environment. I'm here for it. Rochelle, thank you for your story.
1: It's a pleasure.
0: So there you have it. Go check out Heart and Soil, which is here in Cape Town. Joan Eugene, thank you. Thank you for what you do. Ons keer terug na die musiek, Splinter Nuwe een van Brendan Piper. Ou daar.
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0: It's Mimi Webb and Megan Trainor, Mind Reader. We also had Calvin Harris and Jesse Reyes with Ocean. 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
0: Good morning, I'm Wilnay van der Rooyen with your news headlines at 31 minutes past 6. President Ramaphosa commits additional funding for gender-based violence and femicide. The EFF welcomes the High Court decision permitting Malema to appeal. And tennis, Sabalenka plays in her first tournament since losing the number one ranking. 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
3: Good morning. It is 28 minutes before 7. Let's take a look at your traffic. In the Helderberg, all the traffic seems free-flowing. No problems or obstructions that I can see at the moment. Outside of the Helderberg, there was a fatal accident between Old Mamre Road and the N7 highway. You can expect delays and diversions. Stationary vehicle on the N1 inbound at the ramp to Sonstral Road. All lanes are open. The stationary vehicle on the N1 outbound after the ramp to Durban Road, the left shoulder is closed. Cape Town CBD, Evier de Klerk Boulevard inbound. There was an accident after Christian Barnard Street and that is causing some delays. If you maybe know of anything else on the road, do let me know on the WhatsApp line 021 100 6936. I am Rochelle van der Merwe with your latest traffic update on Helderberg FM 93.6.
0: Quickly looking at your weather for today, it will be a hot day. Currently right now in the Helderberg, about 17 degrees Celsius. It is fair weather. The wind is calm with 5 kilometers per hour in the northwestern direction and the air is very dry. For the rest of the day, you can expect generally clear weather with highs of 32 to 34 degrees Celsius and lows of 17 to 19 degrees Celsius. So just to recap, as of right now, the Helderberg, it's already 17 degrees Celsius, fair weather. There is some wind, it is calm with 5 kilometers per hour in the northwestern direction. The air is very dry. Generally clear for the rest of the day, highs of 32 to 34 degrees Celsius and lows of 17 to 19 degrees Celsius. Also, definitely stick around for a fabulous breakfast triple play.
3: Dink jy regtig dit gaan so warm wees vandag?
0: Ek hoop nie so nie.
3: Because honestly, they've said a few times, ooh, dis 'n vreeslike hitte wat kom, and then I brace myself and then it's not that bad. I'm like, it's not that bad.
0: Al wat ek weet is dit gaan bad wees in Stellenbosch. 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
3: Yes.
0: I like that.
3: Ja.
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3: Dis 'n plesier.
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0: It is 46 minutes past 6 o'clock. If you just woke up, good morning. Get yourself a cup of coffee and then turn up the volume. It is time for a little bit of a breakfast, a triple play. And let me tell you, it's going to be some incredible music history just to fuel you this Wednesday. Now, if we have a look, we're doing 1981, 1991 and 2001. Rochelle, 1981, who do we have?
3: So we kick off in 1981 with synth pop duo Soft Cell and their iconic version of Tainted Love. Originally a 1960s soul track by Gloria Jones, Soft Cell re-recorded their synth rework in just a day and a half using Mark Ullman's very first vocal take. It shot straight to number one right here in South Africa and became a defining track of the 80s. But the duo suffered one massive financial regret. They attached a cover of the Supremes' Where Did Our Love Go to the extended 12-inch release instead of one of their own songs, leading keyboardist Dave Ball to call it the most costly idea of our career. What?
0: Kirky, this is why we have to double check and fact check and all of that. Imagine doing that. I agree. Let's leave it there. We're going to
3: get yourself in a foot.
0: We're going to take a 10-year leap to 1991 for British synth pop legends Erasure, or as you called them,
3: Erasure.
0: Erasure with Love to Hate You. Now, this is written by Vince Clarke and Andy Bell, and this euphoric dance track spent 4 weeks at number one in Israel and stormed top 10 charts across Europe and South America. Now, if that soaring synth melody in the chorus sounds familiar to you, let me tell you, it's because Vince Clarke cleverly interpolated the iconic string break from Gloria Gaynor's disco classic, I Will Survive.
3: What?
0: Mm-hmm.
3: Hi, look at these people mixing it up. Finally, we land in 2001 with Austrian entertainer DJ Otz.
0: I think it's Otzi.
3: Otzi.
0: I, that's what I called in my entire life.
3: DJ Otzi and the global party anthem, Hey Baby.
0: It's that one, yeah. Oh.
3: Remaking Bruce Chanel's 1961 original, DJ Otzi created a massive crossover smash that hit number one in the UK, Ireland, and Australia. It went on to become the unofficial theme song of the 2002 FIFA World Cup and remains one of the ultimate crowd chants in sports and festival history worldwide.
0: So it's 3 decades with 3 classic tracks and also just the perfect soundtrack to carry you over the hump day. 1981, then 1991 and 2001, Soft Cell, Erasure and DJ Otzi. So turn it up right here on Helderberg FM.
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0: It's the one and only Lady Gaga, the Dead Dance, here on Helderberg FM 93.6. 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And good morning, if you just tuned in. I am Vilnay.
1: And I'm Rochelle.
0: Are we here up until 9, and it's that time of the morning to, you know, really get going. The first hour is, you know, it's that, ek raak nog wakker.
1: It's a semi-warm-up.
0: It's a semi-warm-up. Mm. And I think this hour is the official warm-up, and
1: yes,
0: then the final hour is full on, let's go.
1: Yes.
0: Yeah.
1: Yeah, dan begin jou dag, dis 8 uur, jy moet, you know, jy moet uitdol en wys, be on your A-game.
0: Yeah.
1: Voor 8, ja, ons word nog wakker.
0: Ja, kyk hier nie, as jy nog 'n koppie koffie nodig het, gaan kry vir jou
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0: Kan hulle vir ons 'n koffie robot maak?
1: They need to make us a coffee robot.
0: I'm here
1: that
0: for
1: can
0: it.
1: Bring us coffee. It's like you just put in your order and then there's a knock on the door and you know your coffee is ready. You can go out and drink it. Ek sal dit doen. 100%.
0: Ek sal dit love. Maar weet jy wat nie? It is halfway through the week. It is klein Saterdag. And I recently had a Britney Spears song come across my feed and I was like, oh my word, I remember this era. What a time. And then I was like, okay, I want to use these two songs, and then I completely forgot that they come from the same album. And that album is Femme Fatale, and this was released back in 2011. So yes, we are doing some pop royalty this morning. So this album, let me tell you, was crammed with back-to-back dance pop bangers. And today we're putting two of that album's absolute biggest, most unstoppable singles head-to-head to see which one rules Wednesday morning. Rochelle, revealed to us contender number one.
1: Oh, Vilnay is in her Britney Spears era.
0: Yebo!
1: That is what we're doing. So, in corner number one, released in March 2011 as the second single from Femme Fatale, it's Till the World Ends. This track was co-written by Keisha alongside hitmakers Dr. Luke and Max Martin. See, Max Martin again.
0: Max Martin, he's the one we need to get.
1: We need to get him for our album. Keisha was so proud of it that she said whenever she heard Britney sing it on the radio, she would blow out her speakers and force everyone around her to dance.
0: Valid.
1: Critics raved about it, calling it Britney's most euphoric club track since Toxic, with its massive whoa-ho-ho-ho stadium chant. It scored top 10 spots across the globe and won Best Pop Video at the MTV VMAs. If this hands in the air dance anthem is how you want to blow your speakers out this Wednesday, well, corner number one needs your vote.

0: an absolute banger. But then standing in corner number two, released in June of 2011, it's I Wanna Go. Now, this was also produced by Max Martin alongside Shellback. And this song features that very iconic, catchy whistled hook that Britney said gets her every single time she hears it. Now, a little bit of a cool fact is that this song was actually selected as a single by the fans themselves after winning a poll on Britney's official website.
1: Oh, wow.
0: So it wasn't even a single. The fans decided. So this song went on to hit the top 10 on the Billboard Hot 100, making Femme Fatale the very first album of Britney's career to generate three top 10 singles. Now, if that catchy whistling melody has been stuck in your head all morning, or will be stuck in your head all morning, corner number two takes your vote.

two massive Britney Spears classics from Femme Fatale era. But only two can take today's Smith House of Breakfast battle crown. Yes, that is a special. It is Wednesday. What better day to have a special? Are you dancing through Wednesday with Team Till the World Ends? Or are you whistling along with Team I Wanna Go Home? I Wanna Go Home. Home. Welcome home. Can you now see? Or do you want a special this morning? Let us know on the WhatsApp line. Which one will it be? You've got three options.

0: So let us know on the WhatsApp line 021-100-693-16 till the world ends or team I want to go. Marushal, as jy nou moes kies, one, which one would it be?
1: A team I want to go home.
0: Unity!
1: Yay!
0: I remember I was completely obsessed with Team Till the World Ends when it was released. But now listening to I Wanna Go, I was like, oh my word, what an absolute throwback. But as per usual, not up to us. Let us know, Team Till the World Ends, Team I Wanna Go, or Team Rosh Special. But talking about some pop royalty, here's Miley Cyrus with her brand new single, Bass Persuades.
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0: A friendly reminder of your Schmidhauser breakfast battle currently ongoing. It's Britney versus Britney. It's Till the World Ends versus I Wanna Go.

0: So let us know on the WhatsApp line 021 100 693 6. 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
0: It is 46 minutes past 7 o'clock and good morning. This is still the Timbald HFM Breakfast Show and this is where things get lekker because Rochelle is here with a random fact of the day.
2: So this one is a bit, I don't know if you know it. Ek hoop nie jy weet dit nie, want jy weet mos alles.
0: Nee, ek weet nie alles. Ek kyk hier.
2: Nee, ek het
0: gehoor vir my.
2: Nee, ek het a random fact gehad, which I thought was fabulous, because I didn't know it. And then Wilnay was like, oh, I know this one. And I'm like, alright, fine. I can't do that one. So, hierdie is nogal vir my a shocker gewees. I mean, just the what do you call it, the irony of this one. So, something you probably didn't expect to hear about Adolf Hitler.
0: Oh, okay, we're going there today.
2: We are going there today. The man was apparently terrified of a dentist.
0: Oh, okay, Mr. Leader, Mr. Dictator.
2: Exactly. So, yep, one of the most feared dictators in history reportedly had a serious fear of dental treatment. Historical accounts described him as having poor dental health, including tooth decay, gum problems, and some missing teeth. And apparently, dental visits were not exactly his favorite way to spend an afternoon. So, Hitler had several dentists treating him over the years. Ek wonder wat het van die ander geword dat daar several van hulle is. And records from his dental examinations were even used after his death to help confirm his identity. But here's really the interesting part. He apparently hated the sound and pain associated with dental work so much that he was reportedly extremely anxious about treatment. So just imagine that for a moment, you know, just take a moment and think the guy who terrified millions of people, you know, himself, he was terrified of sitting in the dentist chair. Die tandarts.
0: Kijk hier nee. I get it. I low-key get it, but still, just that whole idea of who he was as a person and being terrified of the dentist. Those two just... My brain is trying to comprehend that.
2: Yeah, they don't want to mix and match that one. So honestly, if you ever sat, you know, with the bib around your neck, staring at the dentist... While they say this might pinch a little, you might understand him. So today's random fact, even history's most notorious dictator had something that made him nervous. And apparently, it was the dentist. So if you are scared of the dentist or you get anxious of the dentist, don't feel alone. Adolf Hitler felt exactly the same as you do. If there are any dentists listening this morning, please can you just explain to myself? And I don't know, maybe it's something Wilnay also wants to know. Why make a conversation with me when your hand is in my mouth and you're going, so how are you doing today? And I'm going,
0: and that's just moenie praat nie. And I'm like, why are you asking me questions?
2: Exactly. You are busy in my mouth. And then you say, so how's it going with Pity and Kwesi? And I'm going, you know? What's up with that?
0: Wow. Kijk hier, jy hoef nie altyd te praat nie. Hierdie gaan sommer vir hairdressers ook. Kyk hier, jy hoef nie te praat nie. You really don't have to.
2: Yeah, but there's a difference. So you've got hairdresser verbal diarrhea. That happens because no, there are really people going to the hairdresser to talk their whole life out and you need to listen to everything.
0: Okay, maar as ek stil is in die stoel, moenie met my praat nie.
2: Yeah, but that's when you ask for a silent appointment. That's a thing.
0: Yeah, but some people don't have that option.
2: No, but you walk in, you say, hi, how are you? No, I'm good, thank you. So listen, can we maybe please do a silent appointment today? I don't really feel like much talking. I've got a lot on my plate. My brain's busy. And then it's their work to actually respect you and say, sure, I've got you, no problem. That's it, end of the story. Because trust me, exactly the way you feel.
0: Yeah.
2: And you're going, oh, I don't want to talk today.
0: Yeah.
2: The hairdresser gets the same, but they feel obligated to entertain you.
0: Okay.
2: Yeah, oh, this comes from years spending time in a salon and beauty world and spa and everything.
0: Was your mom a hair capsule or a salon owner?
2: My mom was a spa owner.
0: Spa owner.
2: And then my skoon mom is a hair capsule.
0: Ah, okay.
2: So I grew up basically in the spa and the salon and everywhere as a young child. I mean, there were like 8 hairdressers employed. So I know each, you know, everything.
0: Yeah.
2: Just ask for a silent appointment. Okay. Nie jouself so straf nie. Okay.
0: Thank you. Ek waardeer dit verskriklik baie.
2: Is it
0: baie. But yeah, dentist, let us know, why do you speak to us with your hands in our mouths?
2: Yes.
0: Hoekom?
2: Hello.
0: For what?
2: Ha goed.
0: Yeah. But for now, let's get into some Britney Spears. It's I Wanna Go.
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0: Irene Louise van Wyk en Bobby van Jaarsveld, shut up en soen my, en jy is ingeskakel op Helderberg FM, en bly ingeskakel, want ons praat nou, bietjie Wild Wednesday.
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2: Hi, sorry I'm running 10 minutes late. In the meantime, please help yourself to a coffee from our coffee machine.

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1: 17 minutes past 8 o'clock and good morning. It is Wednesday, which obviously means we're getting a little bit wild here on the Timbled HFM Breakfast Show. Now, we often explore how human-wildlife coexistence works on the ground, okay? And for over 20 years, Shark Spotters has been famous for watching over our Cape coastline from above. But they have expanded their expertise into the mountains and the suburbs of the Southern Peninsula to tackle one of the most contentious conservation challenges in South Africa. And if you know what I'm talking about, you know. So joining us live on the line this morning is Sarah Warrie, CEO of Shark Spotters. Good morning, Sarah, and welcome to the show.
2: Good morning. Thank you for having me.
1: Thank you so much for joining us. Now, let's actually get straight into this because all over the news, we've been seeing news about baboons and, you know, that human nature conflict and all of that. Now, with Shark Spotters, my co-host actually said Shark Spotters. I thought we were talking about baboons. So it might seem very unusual to someone at first glance, but Shark Spotters has taken on this massive task of coordinating Cape Town's baboon management and ranger program. So how does your decades of expertise or experience rather handle coastal human wildlife conflict translate then to managing baboons on the urban edge?
2: Well, I think as most people, when they're like, oh, Shark Spotters have taken over baboon management, that's weird. And it does sound weird, but it's not. It's actually, it makes quite a lot of sense. So with human wildlife conflict, it says wildlife in it, but actually most of it is around people. So whether it's sharks or whether it's baboons, it's quite similar. You know, sharks just swim in the ocean and baboons just, you know, they're babooning in the mountain doing what they've evolved to do.
1: Yeah.
2: And it's when they come into contact with people that we have the issue, and it's the people that really are the biggest part of this conflict and the biggest part of kind of like managing it to make sure that both the humans and the wildlife are secure.
1: Yeah.
2: So, like, applying what we've learned at Shark Spotters over the 20 years has been really useful, and particularly our sort of like holistic approach that looks at kind of keeping people safe while also protecting the animals. And it's the same foundations that apply kind of across both programs. We've got teams of people working on the ground, working in the field. We use research, applied research, to guide our decisions. We have very strong partnerships with communities and authorities and do a lot of communication around it. And so we bring kind of all of those skills, and then obviously partnered with all the specialist baboon scientists as well. And it's really, it's in that sense, it's very similar in trying to manage that conflict situation. Admittedly, sharks are, it's different in the way that with shark incidents, they're very rare, but they're, you know, have massive impacts.
1: Yeah.
2: And baboons are sort of like that everyday chipping away kind of conflict. So they're different in that sense, but it's very good to be able to apply those lessons that we've learned from the shark side over onto the baboon side as well.
1: That's quite fascinating. Now, you know, under the partnership with the City of Cape Town, Sandparks, Cape Nature, you guys are aiming to implement the Cape Peninsula Baboon Strategic Management Plan more holistically. So beyond, you know, just the boots on the ground rangers, what are the missing pieces of that plan you are currently or hoping to bring to life?
2: Well, so the rangers have been like a fundamental part of baboon management in Cape Town for decades and
1: yeah.
2: will continue to be. They're like a very important part of it. But I think historically we put too much responsibility on them in responding like reactively to conflict, because they're basically there trying to sort of deal with when baboons enter urban areas and, you know, really sort of a reactive approach, whereas we want to take a hopefully more proactive approach in the long term. And that really focuses on improving the conditions that allow baboons to spend their times in natural areas rather than continually trying to manage them in conflict areas, so continually trying to manage them in town. And so where we can keep them outside of town, whether it's with strategic fencing, as we're going to do in the north by the wine farms, an effective ranger deployment, we are doing that. So we're putting more focus on kind of creating those barriers to prevent the baboons coming into the urban areas in places where we can. And then in places where we can't, whether it's kind of like logistics particularly in terms of being able to put up fences or do things. And where we have baboon troops that are very habituated to spending large amounts of their time, almost all of their time, in urban areas, then we're doing the kind of quite dramatic but I think effective solution of actually removing those baboons from these urban areas where they have terrible welfare harms. People are shooting them, they're getting hit by cars, they're getting attacked by dogs, and actually taking those very specific troops that we cannot keep out of the urban areas, is taking them and putting them in a sanctuary, a purpose-built sanctuary, so that they have a safe space that they can be, and then we can go back to preventing other baboons from entering these urban areas.
1: Okay.
2: And then alongside that, there's waste management and bylaw enforcement and lots of education and research, but it's really like putting them all together and making sure that at the end of the day we're improving baboon welfare and giving them the opportunity to essentially thrive without being constantly exposed to human harm, which is where the issue kind of comes in.
3: Yeah, definitely. So you manage troops across very different landscapes, from rapidly growing populations in the north to high conflict areas in the south like Simonstown. How do the challenges and strategies differ from one troop to another?
2: Well, this is actually very much like shark safety, in that you can't have the same kind of solution. Every single beach is different. It requires a different approach. And certainly with the troops, every troop has different circumstances. They and we have to look at things like the troop size, their behavior, particularly their access to their preferred natural habitat. So baboons can live on any kind of habitat in Cape Town, but they prefer low-lying areas below 230 meters elevation because they have better but more productive vegetation. So managing all of these things, roads, where the sleep sites are, the availability of human food, so you have to look at it all and then come up with sort of like custom strategies for each troop and work it out from there. So guiding the troop back into natural habitat in Constantia is very different from doing it in Simonstown, and so really coming looking at the way that we deploy the rangers and also longer term interventions is really important in tailoring those specifically to each troop and making sure that at the end of the day we're looking for less conflict with people and managing it that way.
3: So we know baboons are incredibly intelligent, adaptable and definitely unpredictable, sometimes even using morning mist as a cover to outsmart teams. What has surprised you the most about trying to out-strategize them in urban spaces?
2: Well, I think baboons, they're so clever.
1: Yeah.
2: I often say they're much cleverer than we are. And I think like most people who live in an area where there are baboons have their own stories of how they've been completely outsmarted by baboons. I certainly have many over the last 20 years.

0: always a case of being very adaptable, and that's where the rangers really come in, because they have they don't just know about baboons, they know about the individual baboons, they know which baboons to look for, which are the ones, you know, in the troop who are really sneaky. So if they see one baboon sort of skulking off into the corner, they can go, oh, that's fine, that one's not, you know, it's not likely to do anything, and the other, they'll know exactly, you know, what it's planning. So it's really, it makes it very interesting. It makes it fascinating. I mean, they're so, and this is part of the, I think one of the reasons why baboons like trigger so many emotions in people is because they are so similar to us. And they're really, we can see ourselves in them. And so it's just this constant sort of amazing race of trying to figure out, preempt their next steps at the same time they're trying to preempt ours.
1: Oh, wow. Yeah, so that's quite amazing to me, you know, that the rangers also get to know them and going, okay, well, you know, they don't necessarily all of them have names, but I'm sure, you know, if I was a ranger, I'd give them a bit of a nickname and be like, oh, this is George coming along. He's going to make trouble. I need to, you know, keep an eye on George. So,
0: it's often, I think, names like Greedy and, you know, they know the ones, the nicknames are often based on the trouble that they cause.
1: Okay. All right. That makes definitely seen. So, baboon management is notoriously charged, often sitting between opposing, you know, camps of people who love them and people who want them removed. How has a stakeholder engagement and finding common ground played a role in your first phases of management?
0: I mean, it's certainly not easy, and it's something that we knew going in. I actually have been sort of like involved in the periphery of baboon things for 2 decades, so I do. I've kind of known what to expect, but it's really hard. And I think that, like having seen over the last maybe 10 years, where it's really sort of become a super contentious space. And I think one of the biggest issues is a lack of listening. Like people haven't been listening to each other. So one of the biggest things that we did when we first took over was we just said, okay, we're just going to spend months meeting people, all the people that love baboons, people that hate baboons, and listening and hearing. Because the conflict is mainly around people's different perceptions of baboons, you really need to understand those to be able to find a common ground, because you'll never get everybody to agree. You'll never get everyone to say, you know, this is the route that should be taken. But if you can get everybody's sort of feelings and try and find a solution that works its way through all of that and can come out at the end. And that's really from all of the listening, I think what we came out with was, in all of these things, even people who don't like baboons because they don't want them in urban areas, nobody wants to kill baboons. Nobody's like, I don't like baboons as an animal. It's like, I don't like the conflict. And so really the kind of major thing that we've brought out of it is that we need to be looking at almost less about what people want and more about what is actually best for the baboons. And then that can guide how we like look at options and we discuss with stakeholders. And so there's actually more common ground than people think, and I think that taking it from a baboon welfare perspective has shifted it slightly. There's still, you know, there's a lot of a lot of contention and drama around it, particularly at the moment and around the sanctuary, because a lot of people think that we should leave them to be, you know, to coexist, but coexisting in an urban area is really bad for baboons. It's really bad for any wildlife. For them to be in an urban area, you know, we see when you drive along the road, you know, I mean, caracals, the leading cause of death in Cape Town is car accidents. And so it's, you know, I think that's one thing that we need to realize is that what might be good for us or what we perceive to be good is not actually what's best for baboons. So kind of using the welfare of baboons as a kind of key starting point, I think, means that we can listen to everybody and we can then find ways that work through and help us understand and work towards shared outcomes that work, but ultimately where the baboons are the ones that come off best at the end.
2: So with all of that, you've obviously emphasized that, you know, while you can't promise baboons will never wander into town or, you know, all of that, the goal is to reduce the conflict to manageable, tolerable levels. What is your ultimate hope for fostering a regenerative relationship between Cape Town's communities and obviously our wild neighbors?
0: I think that really the biggest hope is that baboon welfare improves, because I believe that with that it will then improve situations for communities. And that kind of means developing this more realistic understanding of what coexistence

0: is. You know, sharing it, baboons are an important part of our ecosystem, and we're really lucky to have them in Cape Town, and they're really special and they must be protected. But sharing the peninsula with baboons doesn't mean that we have to share our streets with them every day, that we can have them in our kitchens and doing those types of things, because that is not actually good for baboons. Baboons living in town face real dangers. Of all the baboons that we do so much welfare for baboons, baboons that have been shot, have been injured, or sometimes we'll just find a baboon carcasses, and when we x-ray them, all of them are full of pellets. Wow. And from air rifles, it's really shock. It's been a big shocker for me in the last 2 years seeing this. Even if we haven't picked them up because we thought that they'd been shot, but just when you x-ray them, you can see the old pellet wounds in them.
1: Oh, that is
0: and
1: sad,
0: so
1: yeah.
0: Horrible. It's horrific, and I think that's one of the things which, you know, it's hard to kind of try and portray the welfare harms without being very crass. And I keep saying to people, like, you know, I actually can't pick up more baboon carcasses anymore from human-induced deaths and not do something to try and change that. It's quite painful. So yeah. I think that coexistence really means sort of like securing habitat where they can thrive, and then managing the boundaries between the natural areas and urban areas responsibly. And that does mean there will be occasional, you know, baboons coming into town, but it also means that we can't let them stay there, because that is where the kind of issue has come in, is that from various management issues over the years, some troops, particularly the two in Simonstown, have been allowed to spend all of their time in town, and then it makes the conflict very high, and it makes it very bad for them. So, because ultimately we want to spend less time like managing conflict and more time just allowing the baboons to be baboons on the mountain, and us living in the communities without too much sort of pressure and trauma.
1: Yeah, no, definitely. But Sarah, I just want to say thank you so much for your transparency, for your incredible leadership, and also for joining us this morning on Wild Wednesday.
0: It's a pleasure. Thank you so much.
1: Thank you so much. Have a fabulous day.
0: And you.
1: Thank you. Bye. So if you want to learn more about the Cape Baboon Partnership and the vital work being done across the peninsula, you can visit the Shark Spotters website online. But also stay tuned. We've got some news and traffic up next.
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1: 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Minister Tlabisa outlines the next steps with the white paper on local government. Power is restored to 3 Tshwane substations, and Donald Trump changes the term artificial intelligence to super intelligence. 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
5: Good morning. It is 25 minutes before 9. Let's take a look at your traffic. In Strand, there is some slow-moving traffic on Gordon's Bay Drive that is passing the Magistrates Court in Strand. Also, Main Road in Strand still has some traffic that is happening over there. And then Victoria Street from Strand in the direction towards the N2, slow-moving traffic on Victoria Street. Nothing else in the Helderberg that I can see at the moment. Outside of the Helderberg, a stationary vehicle on the N1 outbound at the ramp from Sonstral Road. All lanes are open. There was an accident on the N7 south at the ramp from the N1 outbound. The left lane is blocked. Stationary vehicle on the M5 south at the ramp to the N2 outbound. The left shoulder is closed. Then there's also a stationary vehicle in the N2 outbound after the ramp from Baden-Powell Drive. The left shoulder is closed. If you maybe know of anything else on the road, do let me know on the WhatsApp line 021 100 6936. I am Rochal van der Merwe with your latest traffic update on Helderberg FM 93.6.
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0: Can you believe it? 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
0: It is 48 minutes past 8 o'clock. Unfortunately, time to say goodbye and farewell. Obviously, back again tomorrow morning from 6 until 9, keeping you entertained and informed, and obviously also doing a little bit of Afridance. Of hoe sê jy?
3: Ja, ons gaan 'n bietjie Schmidhouse Afridance doen op die lekker donderdag, die pre-weekend.
0: The pre-weekend.
3: Pre-weekend day. Is dit?
0: Dis pre-Friday.
3: Pre-Friday, yes.
0: Ja, ons het, wou het ons nou weer gesê, dit is kind of wat maandag en dinsdag was hy, en dan is dit klein saterdag, pre-Friday, Friday, en dan weekend.
3: En dan maandag en dinsdag. Maandag en dinsdag, denk ek, was net maandag en dinsdag.
0: Ja, they were just there.
3: Hulle is nie speciaal nie.
0: Ja, glad nie.
3: Hulle maak jou hele week net in mekaar.
0: Ja. They honestly do. But coming up next, we have the one and only Marilise on office hours. Good morning.
4: Morning.
0: Looking all summery.
4: Thank you, you too.
0: Actually, I'm wearing jeans.
4: I know, but you're wearing a flannel, which isn't new, but it's like pink and white. Who is this person?
0: It was my mama's.
4: Oh, I love it. Yes. It's beautiful.
0: What's happening on office hours?
4: We've got a more chill day. Yesterday was quite busy, so lots of music coming your way. We are going to talk about this. Lots of fun happening at Mumbo's this weekend.
0: Ooh.
4: Are you guys a spring cleaning organizing kind of early?
0: I have to, but I don't. Yeah.
4: This weekend is the time to go to Mumbo's. There's lots of fun things happening, so we'll talk about that. And then we're going to kick off like we usually do on a Wednesday with some digital safety.
0: Mm-hmm.
4: I think today is going to be a heavy day. It's going to be a hard conversation, but I think it's so important to know how the algorithms have been designed to really target your children.
0: Yeah.
4: And not in the good way. Mm-mm. Girls and boys, it's a very different experience online, but both of them, it's just not good news.
0: These are important conversations. It's not always the lack of conversations, but these are the conversations that need to be held. So definitely stay tuned for that.
3: Van my kant af moet jy 'n heerlike hi amper sê Dinsdag. Woensdag, dit is woensdag. Jy moet 'n heerlike woensdag hê. Ek sien jou môreoggend tussen 6 en 9. Tot dan, arrivari.
0: That's all we have time for today on HFM Breakfast, powered by Timbald Somerset West. 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And loving and leaving you with some Natasha Bedingfield, it's these words. And with that, remember these words. Be kind and stay weird.
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0: en Pascal en Piers, it's Oh My Soul. Ahead of that, Demi Lee Moore se Daai Gevoel. 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
0: Minister Khabisa outlines the next steps with the white paper on local government, and power is restored to 3 Tshwane substations. Good morning. My name is Marlies du Plessis. Minister of Cooperative Governance and Traditional Affairs, Welinkosini Khabisa, has welcomed Cabinet's approval of the reviewed white paper on local government, calling it a game changer for reforming the country's local government system. The reforms aim to build a local government system that is fit for purpose, financially sustainable, accountable, and responsive to the needs of communities. Khabisa says his department will now develop a structured local government transition plan to guide the implementation of the reforms. He says every community must experience the difference that a functioning local government makes. The city of Tshwane says power has been restored to Linwood, Mooikloof and Willow substations following an explosion at the Waterloo substation, which caused a trip at the Nyala infeed station yesterday. Nyala is the substation that feeds a large portion of the metro's electricity supply. The trip affected at least 11 primary substations. Tshwane's mayor spokesperson, Samkelo Ngobozi, says the estimated time of restoration to energize Pumulani, Kuduspoort and Pyramid is unknown at this stage.
3: The incident also underscores the importance of the electricity stabilization plan adopted by the multi-party coalition government to address aging infrastructure, maintenance backlogs and vulnerabilities across Tshwane's electricity network. This plan, we are progressively renewing substations, transformers and other critical electricity infrastructure to improve the reliability and resilience of the network.
0: In international news this morning, US President Donald Trump has signed an executive order renaming the term artificial intelligence to superintelligence to be used in official communications by his administration. He met with top technology executives, including those from OpenAI, Anthropic, Nvidia, Meta, and Google at the White House yesterday. There have been calls for tighter oversight of AI and slowdown in developing of the technology. Trump says the executive signed a morally binding document that would serve as a form of protection from potential risks to artificial intelligence.
4: There's going to be a tremendous self-policing aspect. We're also thinking about forming a committee of sorts where we put maybe 10 people on that committee. It could be from that group. So the committee can watch over the whole enterprise. Yeah.
0: In your sporting news this morning, we're taking a look at rugby. Former England captain Lawrence Dallaggio is putting his 2003 Rugby World Cup winners' medal up for auction amid ongoing financial difficulties. The 54-year-old was declared bankrupt last year and has listed a collection of memorabilia from his career for sale. The World Cup medal is expected to fetch between £50,000 and £80,000, about 1.1 million to 1.7 million rand. Dallaggio played in England's 2017 victory over Australia in the 2003 final in Sydney. The auction, including his 2007 World Cup runners-up medal and other honours, is expected to raise about 3.9 million rand. Finally, in your financial indicators for today, the dollar trades at 16 rand 39 cents and the euro at 18 rand 57 cents. One British pound costs 21 rand 68 cents and Bitcoin trades at $83,376. Gold sells at $4,178 a fine ounce, and Brent crude oil is quoted at $100.04 a barrel. Your top story in Helderberg FM News, 1 o'clock this morning. Minister of Cooperative Governance and Traditional Affairs, Velen Kosini-Klabisa, has welcomed Cabinet's approval of the reviewed white paper on local government, calling it a game changer for reforming the country's local government system. In your weather forecast for today, a hot and sunshiny day in the Helderberg, Strand, Somerset West and Gordons Bay reaching a maximum of 32 degrees, Gqeberha 30, Stellenbosch 33 and Cape Town 26 degrees. For Helderberg FM News, I'm Marlies du Plessis.
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0: Let's take a look at your roads this morning. There is some major delays to be expected. We'll start on the N2, travelling from Main Road, travelling from past Main Road Strand, from around Somerset West Business Park, across Main Road Strand, past Gans Shopping Centre, Gans Plaza, Victoria Street intersection, all the way to the Broadway Boulevard Mall interchange. The N2 is heavily backed up in both directions, those traffic lights specifically causing some delays this morning. If you can find alternative routes, please do so. We also have some backed up traffic on Victoria Street at the N2 intersection. Bumper to bumper traffic to be expected in the direction of Somerset West this morning. So some major delays there at that intersection. Please find alternative routes. Through Somerset West this morning on both Main Road and Andres Pretoria Street, I've got a bit of backed up traffic with some of those delays stretching across the side streets between them. Bright Street, James Street, for instance, are all a bit backed up this morning between Main Road, Somerset West and Andres Pretoria Street, so please take that into account. Main Road Strand is also backed up this morning. That is travelling from Strand Industrial past Van Riebeek Sports Grounds across Broadway Boulevard intersection and down Main Road Strand. Some major delays to be expected, so please, if you can, find alternative routes in that instance as well. On 8th Street through Helderberg Park, a bit of backed up traffic this morning. Gordons Bay seems generally free flowing. I don't have any issues on Solari's Pass this morning either. If I've missed something, please let me know. 021-100-6936. We'll take a quick look outside of the Helderberg. A stationary vehicle on the N1 outbound at Section Street exit. That's the M5 on the left shoulder there. On the N2 inbound, slow moving traffic at Mowbray Main Road this morning, and congestion reported on the N1 inbound at Nelson Mandela Boulevard. All lanes are open. Please just drive carefully in that area. A last and important note, if you're heading into Cape Town, on the M3 Philip Gosana Drive inbound, there was an accident near Ruland Street that is causing some major delays, so please keep that in mind. And if you're seeing anything else, let me know. 021 100 6936.
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0: Good morning. Welcome to Office Hours. My name is Marlies, hanging out with you all the way until 12, kicking off this Wednesday as we usually do. And I feel like we haven't done it in a while. I'm sorry about that. But we're back now with a bit of digital safety. And I mentioned earlier, we'll talk about how predatory the algorithms on social media have gotten, especially with your young children. Teenagers are really just, I mean, they are the main target of what the algorithm is trying to do. And it's negative in a very different way for both men and women. This morning, though, we are going to focus in specifically on how those algorithms are turning our young boys into extremists and how it is really warping their perception of the world. I think it's a particularly important conversation with what we've seen in the news in South Africa and really just the world of late. I think there's massive court cases happening. There's lots of conversation around what the experience is, and I think it's an important conversation to have. Please stick around London. Please join me in conversation. I would love to hear your thoughts, your feelings, your opinions on the topic. You're welcome to send them through 021 100 6936. My hope is to bring maybe some facts, some conversation starters into your life that you can go out into your community, and those that need to have those conversations, you'll be able to facilitate those. So please do stick around for some helpful information. And maybe just, if this is not something that you've really noticed, maybe something I can bring your attention to, because it's an incredibly important conversation this morning. Of course, some good music also to keep you company. I'm not under any illusions. I know you're at work, you got lots to do, so I'm going to try and keep it nice and uplifting for you as well. Charlie Puth and Jungkook with Left and Right. Colby Calais is Falling for You. A bit of Caroline van Jaarsveld with Katrinki Katrein. And this one from Sienna Spyro, it's Material Lover.

Karleen van die Haarsveld se Katrientjie, Katrein, voor dit Colby Calais, Falling for You. Welcome to Office Hours. It's 25 minutes past 9 o'clock. A pleasure to be hanging out with you. This morning for digital safety, it's not going to be an easy conversation, but an ever-growing important one, if I can put it that way. The importance of this conversation is ever-growing as we see

not only detrimental to our communities, but is kind of fostered online. It's actually amazing when we talk about the predatory nature of algorithms. The purpose, and I urge you to remember, the purpose of these algorithms is always to sell you something. Now, a word I'm sure you're familiar with is the manosphere. There's been lots of documentaries made about it recently. Louis Theroux did a very good documentary about the manosphere, where he really spoke to some of the major content creators in what we call the red pill content pipeline. The Manosphere content pipeline, HS Tiki Toki, the Tate brothers, and the people who are kind of associated with them. Now, we like to think of it as a small community of people who are manipulating the algorithms to incentivize boys towards violent and abusive behaviors towards women. But unfortunately, it's a much larger problem than we like to talk about. And that's really what I wanted to get into today, and I'm gonna focus it in specifically on a wonderful bit of reporting that a journalist in Australia named Amber Schultz did for the Sydney Morning Herald. She set up a TikTok account as a 17-year-old boy named Jaden Michael. And what she did in order to ensure that what she was finding was kind of accurate, I guess, news, is she created what we call a neutral profile. So she got a factory reset phone, she put an eSIM, a US-based eSIM, into the phone, she created her TikTok account, said she was a 17-year-old boy, and for the first 13 minutes, or the first half an hour actually, she did what we call passive scrolling, passive watching. She looked at whatever video was on her screen to its completion, scrolled, didn't interact, didn't like, didn't share, didn't search anything. She was just doing sort of passive watching. And what she found within the first 13 minutes of that passive scroll was that she was being introduced to what we call manosphere content. Within the first 30 minutes, the first 20 minutes, she was introduced to content that encourages violent behavior towards women, that really emphasizes the gender war. And after 30 minutes and kind of starting to look deeper at what some of this content is, she started liking videos, she started searching for things in the manosphere. It rapidly turned into more and more extreme videos and opinions. What I think is kind of scary about this is, if your child is maybe even younger, those first 13 minutes, they don't even know how the app works yet, they're already being introduced to content that says girls should submit to boys. And that can shape the way that people see the rest of the world. It shapes the way that they walk through life and interact with people, especially if you imagine how many kids are 17 the first time they get on their phone. They're not. These days, 8-year-olds have phone, and it's maybe not something we like to talk about, but they do. And kids as young as 11, 12 are searching the internet far more rapidly and far more in depth than you and I ever did at that age. And so you can only imagine the kinds of things that they're finding. I would highly suggest that if you want to understand more about what the manosphere content is, you go watch some of those documentaries, especially the Louis Theroux documentary. It's on Netflix at the moment. I think it's a wonderful example of the kind of narrative that these red pill content creators are making. And I want you to remember that the reason they make it is they're finding boys who are searching for dating advice, boys who are looking for ways to become popular at school, and then they target them and they say, "Ha, you want to be popular, you want to be liked by the girls, you have to treat them this way." And then
of course, because this is what the algorithm is made for, they try and sell your kids a course, a guideline, 5 tips and tricks to make it big in the world, and they start selling things to your kids. So the reason they're actually making this content isn't necessarily because they believe these opinions. It's not because they stand behind what they're saying. It's not because they think what

0: they're doing is good for the world. All of these content creators who like to spread these kinds of messages are after one thing, and that is to sell you something. I would love to play you some of the results that Amber Schultz found in her research and what she shared on the Sydney Morning Herald's TikTok account, because I think it's enlightening, and there's a bit more of a conversation to be had around the kinds of things that popped up for her at this time. But I think that's kind of where I want to start the conversation. If you haven't heard about it, if you don't understand where boys are forming these opinions that are heavily misogynistic, that view women in a certain light, it happens within the first 13 minutes of creating a TikTok account. The first 13 minutes, that's where it starts for young boys. And I think that is, it's so unfair to them. We know how stringent the algorithm can be in leading you down a certain path without showing you the broader spectrum of opinions, and how unfair that in the first 13 minutes, our boys have no choice in the kind of message that they're receiving online. We're going to have more about of this conversation in this hour, and I invite you to please join me, 021-100-6936.
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0: It's Avril Lavigne. What the hell? It brings us to about 23 minutes until we reach 10 o'clock this morning. Let's take a look at your news headlines.
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0: Good morning. In your news headlines for 10 o'clock this morning, the Rethink Your Drink campaign says President Cyril Ramaphosa's announcement of a coordinated government response to alcohol-related violence must be treated as a deadline for action. The President has directed the Minister of Trade, Industry and Competition and other government departments to develop a plan within 60 days around liquor consumption to reduce alcohol-related violence. In international news, U.S. President Donald Trump has signed an executive order renaming the term artificial intelligence to superintelligence to be used in official communications by his administration. He met with top technology executives, including those from OpenAI, Anthropic, NVIDIA, Meta, and Google, at the White House yesterday. And in your sporting news, we're taking a look at rugby. Former England captain Lawrence Dallaglio is putting his 2003 Rugby World Cup winner's medal up for auction amid going through financial difficulties. The 54-year-old was declared bankrupt last year and has listed a collection of memorabilia from his career for sale. Stay tuned for the full bulletin at 10 o'clock.
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0: Beatenberg with Chelsea Blakemore. That brings us to about 18 minutes until we reach 10 o'clock. Good morning. Welcome to Office Hours. We're talking this morning, a tough conversation, but really focusing in on how social media algorithms are... they're leading our young boys down a path that is feeding into the societal problem of gender-based violence and femicide, not only in our country, but in the world. Unfortunately, there is a few people in the world who have figured out how to monetize telling young boys that they're better than women and that they deserve to do whatever they like in a relationship with a woman. And I think we're seeing the negative effects of that kind of thinking and that kind of rhetoric especially come to light in these last couple of weeks, not only in South Africa, but the world just in general. It breaks my heart to say it, but your young boys don't stand a chance when there are multi-billion dollar companies behind these kinds of conversations. And so I want to bring it to your attention. I want to put you on the side of your child who has no choice in what they're seeing online, but then kind of steer you in the direction of how do we start having conversations with them about what they're seeing is real or right, and what they're seeing doesn't necessarily align with your beliefs. And look, I think that's what it comes down to. We all have different values in our life, and we're entitled to those. I think you need to decide what kind of man you want your kids to be when they grow up and start having those conversations, putting those guidelines in place, and start being aware of what other influences are forming and shaping the thoughts and opinions of your kids. We are talking this morning specifically about research done by Amber Schultz, who's a journalist for the Sydney Morning Herald. So it is an Australian-based bit of research, but what she did is she bought a factory reset phone, she put a US-based eSIM in it and started passively swiping. That means she's not liking, she's not sharing, she's not interacting, she's not searching with anything, just on TikTok, going from one video to the next, and whatever the algorithm is giving her is what she's seeing. And within the first 13 minutes, it's content about the gender war. It's about people saying men and women are different. We're extremely different. We'll never see eye to eye. We're not the same kind of human beings. And that's the end. That's the crack in the door that people then use to start saying to men, you deserve a woman. You are allowed to do what you like when you're in a relationship with a woman. You are better than women, and you should do things to make sure that they know what's right and what's not. It really starts forming this ideology of women and children are kind of the same, and you know, you gotta treat them the same and teach them the same. And it's just, I think it's damaging to young boys. And we're talking about someone who pretended to be a 17-year-old, but our kids are getting phones and internet access younger and younger. So is this even where these messages start coming through to our boys? The answer is no. As young as 12, 13 years old are already being told by people on the internet to think a certain way, to do certain things, to approach life and the world in a certain way. And unfortunately, it starts with young boys who maybe feel insecure, who are looking for advice, who see other men with all of these fantastic things, fancy cars, nice watches, beautiful women surrounding them, and they start thinking, ah, what this guy says, I should listen to, because that's how I find my life to look like that one day. And unfortunately, it's a big snowball. In the next few minutes, I would love to play you just a bit of the findings from Amber Schultz at the Sydney Morning Herald, because what I find most interesting about the research that she did is the content, the messaging, the way it is delivered to our young boys is not the way that you think it is. We'll talk about that more in the next couple of minutes, so please do stick around. And if you have any thoughts, feelings, opinions you'd like to raise, please do that. 021 100 6936.
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0: Dis die Landry met hand aan hand. Goeiemôre, jy's ingeskakel op Office Hours. Dis so 9 minute voor 10. I want to wrap up this conversation and we will do that in a second, talking about what's our strategy going forward when it comes to the way our boys are targeted with red pill content or the manosphere content pipeline on social media. Before we get there though, I've been talking a lot this morning about Amber Schultz and her research that she did for the Sydney Morning Herald in Australia, and I would love to play for you. She used some of the clips that she found in her research in her findings, and I would love to play that for you now, because I think there's a very important aspect of it that I want to touch on before we wrap up our conversation this morning. So this is Amber Schultz.
1: I'm pretending to be a 17-year-old boy online to see what content I get served. Within 13 minutes, I was shown gender war content.
2: I know he can do his own laundry. I know that he can clean the house, but I want to do it for him.
1: Within 18 minutes, I was shown content that said feminism would ruin the world.
3: What's your plan when men stop doing the dirty and dangerous jobs that keep society running?
1: And within an hour, I was shown content that said women should be subservient to men, wear lipstick, and be agreeable.
4: Maybe, just maybe, you should treat your husband the same way you treat your boss at your office. Looking your best, hair done, dressed up, lipstick on, answering with a smile, doing what he asks without an argument, bringing him what he needs before he needs to ask you twice.
1: This manosphere pipeline is linked to violent and sexual behavior among young boys, which teaches them to control women.
0: Right, so something that really sticks out to this. Obviously, a lot of the videos that they see, the message that they're giving is putting women in a very small box. It's not women who know how a tool works. It's not someone who should be out in public without lipstick on their face. And I certainly don't fit into that little box myself. But I think what I really took away from the research that she brought up was the fact that the messages that these boys are getting aren't coming from men. Right? You think your boys are sitting watching these other guys say, oh, women are the worst, we should control them. But the truth is, what they're confronted by on social media is a pretty girl in a video saying, you know what, you really should be telling me what to do and how to eat and sit and dress and when to leave and when not to leave and when to do this and when to do that. It's not men telling men. It's these beautiful women that our young boys would love to be in a relationship with, bringing these messages to the forefront. It's by design. Those women are being paid. They're getting something out of making that kind of content. That's the bottom line of it. When you're seeing content with a very specific message on social media, it's because there is money involved, and I want to make that very, very clear. But I also want you to understand why and how our boys are so easily manipulated and thrown down a very specific pathway on social media. It's not boys telling boys necessarily or all the time, although that is a very true and real aspect of it, but there's lots of pretty girls putting these messages into what we call the manosphere content pipeline. And so now it's easy to understand. A young 13-year-old boy seeing a pretty girl saying, oh, girls are so dumb and men need to do this and this and this. Why wouldn't he listen to her? That's exactly the kind of girl he wants to marry one day. That's the kind of person he imagines himself with. And so then it becomes so much easier to understand why our boys are so easily misled by this kind of content. How do we tackle this? Where do we go from here? Because there's nothing really that you can do about what they're finding online. It's about having those hard conversations in your household. For the moms, the aunties, the grandmas, it's about sharing your lived experience about what it's like being out in the world, the kind of fear that you feel having to walk down the street when it's maybe a little bit unsafe, the kind of things that you've seen happen, not only to you, but those around you, perhaps. It's about being honest about the lived experience that your boys can have a emotional connection with you as mom, sister, aunt, grandma, and they can then see the other side of what they're seeing online. I think that's really our goal as parents and community members in homes with young boys and girls. It's about being the voice of balance. Because like we've spoken about on digital safety before, the algorithms show you one thing and one thing only, and that's whatever you've liked the most or interacted with the most. They don't show you both sides of a conversation. And so it's important as parents and community members to make sure that we are not falling into the same trap, and rather having conversations on both sides. The struggles that boys face, the struggles that girls face, how we can be of support to each other. And I think that's important. It's about talking to your kid about what they've seen, how they feel about what they've seen, what they believe to be true, and then taking the conversation from that point to say, is this what our family values really tell us? Is this the kind of person I want you to become when you're 20, 25, 26 years old in a university where the peer pressure is immense, right? These are the kinds of conversations we need to be having. I hope you find some of that interesting. I would love to hear your thoughts and opinions on the WhatsApp line, 021-100-6936. In the meantime, to wrap things up for this hour, some music coming your way. I've got Florence and the Machine. It's My Love.
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0: Minister Khabisa outlines the next steps with the white paper on local government, and Donald Trump changes the term artificial intelligence to super intelligence. Good morning. My name is Marie-Lise de Plessis. Minister of Cooperative Governance and Traditional Affairs Velenkosini Khabisa has welcomed Cabinet's approval of the reviewed white paper on local government, calling it a game changer for reforming the country's local government system. The reforms aim to build a local government system that is fit for purpose, financially sustainable, accountable and responsive to the needs of communities. Khabisa says his department will now develop a structured local government transition plan to guide the implementation of the reforms. He says every community must experience the difference that a functioning local government makes. The Rethink Your Drink campaign says President Cyril Ramaphosa's announcement of a coordinated government response to alcohol-related violence must be treated as a deadline for action. The President has directed the Minister of Trade, Industry and Competition and other government departments to develop a plan within 60 days around liquor consumption to reduce alcohol-related violence. The campaign spokesperson, Kashifa Ansar, says they agree with Ramaphosa that the harmful alcohol use is a significant aggravating factor in interpersonal violence.
3: He called for stronger enforcement against unlicensed outlets and illegal trading hours. 60 days is not an abstract commitment, it's a deadline, and we cannot continue to accept communities saturated with liquor outlets, illegal trading, and poor enforcement as inevitable. Alcohol never excuses violence, but if harmful alcohol use aggravates violence,
0: in new international news this morning, U.S. President Donald Trump has signed an executive order renaming the term artificial intelligence to super intelligence to be used in official communications by his administration. He met with top technology executives, including those from OpenAI, Anthropic, NVIDIA, Meta and Google at the White House yesterday. There have been calls for tighter oversight of AI and a slowdown in developing the technology. Trump says the executive signed a morally binding document that would serve as a form of protection from potential risks of artificial intelligence.
4: There's going to be a tremendous self-policing aspect. We're also thinking about forming a committee of sorts where we put maybe 10 people on that committee. It could be from that group. So the committee can watch over the whole enterprise. Yeah.
0: In your sporting news this morning, we're taking a look at rugby. Former England captain Lawrence Dallaglio is putting his 2003 Rugby World Cup winner's medal up for auction amid ongoing financial difficulties. The 54-year-old was declared bankrupt last year and has listed a collection of memorabilia from his career for sale. The World Cup medal is expected to fetch between £50,000 and £80,000, about 1.1 million to 1.7 million rand. Dallaglio played in England's 2017 victory over Australia in the 2003 final in Sydney. The auction, including his 2007 World Cup runners-up medal and other honours, is expected to raise about 3.9 million rand. Finally, taking a look at your financial indicators for today, the dollar trades at 16 rand 39 cents and the euro at 18 rand 57 cents. One British pound costs 21 rand 68 cents and Bitcoin trades at $83,376. Gold sells at $4,178 a fine ounce and Brent crude oil is quoted at $100.04 a barrel. Your top story in Helderberg FM News for 10 o'clock this morning. Minister Khabisa outlines the next steps with the white paper on local government. In your weather forecast for today, an extremely hot and sunshiny day in the Helderberg with Strand, Somerset West and Gordons Bay reaching a maximum of 32 degrees. Grabo 30, Stellenbosch 33 and Cape Town 26 degrees. For Helderberg FM News, I'm Marie-Lise de Plessis.
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0: Let's take a look at your roads. I'm happy to say a lot of the congestion we saw on the N2 has eased for the most part. You will, however, still find some delays at the intersection with Gant Shopping Centre, Fabric Street. So the N2 does still have a little bit of backed up traffic across the traffic lights, but it is far less than earlier. So it should be a bit easier to travel across the N2. Main Road Strand is still backed up though, from Strand Industria past Van Riebeek Sports Grounds and across the Broadway Boulevard intersection. There is some delays to be expected. And then at the bottom of Main Road, where it meets Gordon's Bay Drive between Main Road Strand and Alex Pienaar Street, I've got some backed up traffic and delays this morning. Strand seems free flowing, however, through Gordon's Strand Estate and Dobson area of Gordon's Bay, there is a bit of backed up traffic to be expected this morning. Nothing major, however. Solaris Pass also free flowing. If I've missed something, please let me know. 021 100 6936. Looking outside of the Helderberg now, we have congestion on the N1 inbound at Lower Church Street exit. I've also got a stationary vehicle on the N2 outbound at Mewway exit. The left shoulder is obstructed. Through Newlands on the M3 southbound, slow moving traffic towards Rhodes Drive this morning. And through Bishop's Court on the M3 northbound, queuing traffic towards Paradise Road. Then in Grassy Park on the M5, Prince George Drive southbound, slow moving traffic near Duval Road this morning. And some road works reported on the M5 north at the N2 outbound off ramp. The left shoulder obstructed there, causing some delays. If you're seeing anything else while you're out and about, please let me know. 021 100 6936.
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0: Good morning. Welcome to Office Hours. It's 8 minutes past 10 o'clock on this beautiful Wednesday morning. We're going from heavy conversations on social media algorithms to some much more uplifting news. We'll touch on the fun that we'll be having at Mumbo's Somerset West this weekend in this hour, but also I think a surefire way to build the relationship with your kids and make sure that conversation is free-flowing, which is very much what I champion on my show. I'm giving away a beautiful children's pop-up book. It's the story of Noah's Ark. It's got some beautiful artwork, the lovely story written out, and of course that intrigue of a pop-up book. Isn't this just, this was technology when I was younger, the fantastic art of pop-up books. And just the intrigue of how on earth people do this kind of thing. It's beautiful. It's a lovely book. I'm holding it in my hands right now. I'm going to be heartbroken to give it away. But maybe I can hand it over to somebody who desperately wants and needs a beautiful book to share with their kids at bedtime every single night. So if you would like to walk away with a stunning, stunning book of Noah's Ark story, a pop-up book, stick around. Details on how to enter via the WhatsApp line coming your way in the next few minutes. We've also got music from Coldplay, Clean Bandit, and this one from Alex Warren.

0: Dis Eloof met elke liewe ding. Goeiemôre, jy's ingeskakel op Office Hours 23 minute na 10. A pleasure to be hanging out with you this morning. I'm also so happy and really just excited about the opportunity to give away a beautiful book. It's the story of Noah's Ark. It's a pop-up book that is perfect for your young kids at bedtime. It is intriguing. The art is absolutely stunning, and a pop-up book, there's just something magical and amazing about a pop-up book and a beautiful story of Noah's Ark that I'm giving away this morning. We actually got this from Murne. You can catch him on Helderberg FM every Sunday morning. He brought these books in. He's giving them away to the community, and he's done a little bit of information about the books, where they come from, and really, you know, what you're getting when you walk away with this book. So here is Morné to tell you a bit more this morning.
1: 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Our extensive portfolio boasts a wealth of choice, and our beautiful written and illustrated books are designed with dedication and enthusiasm to engage and inspire children and parents alike. We absolutely love what we do. We hope you do too." Elsa Silke is an award-winning South African literary translator and editor who specializes in translating prominent Afrikaans literature into English, as well as adapting children's classics into Afrikaans. Based in Cape Town, South Africa, she plays a vital role in making local fiction accessible to a global audience, also translating popular English books into Afrikaans. And now more about the book Heroes of the Bible. Discover the legendary stories of biblical heroes with this engaging pop-up book. When young David faces the giant Goliath.
2: 3, 5, 4, 4.
1: Out. When Samson shows his incredible strength. And when other mighty champions trust in God's power, amazing adventures unfold. Watch these epic tales of faith and courage come alive.
3: Yeah!
1: And also about the book Noah's Ark. All aboard for the greatest adventure ever told. When God asked Noah to build an enormous ark, Noah gathers the animals from all over the world. Watch them all come to life in a spectacular pop-up as the ark takes shape. The great flood arises and the waters recede. Follow the journey as Noah sends out a dove to find dry land and discover God's colorful promise in the sky. The classic story with engaging pop-ups will captivate children while they learn what it means to live out your faith. The publishers are Iman and Rousseau, and this book is available on

0: just a stunning pop-up book. So if you would like to walk away with this book this morning, please do send through your name, your surname, and Noah's Ark. That's your keyword this morning, Noah's Ark, with your name and surname, and hopefully I'll be giving the book away to you at the end of this hour. So get those WhatsApps in, 021 100 6936.
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0: It's Lawyer Still with I Want You. It is about 36 minutes past 10. Good morning. Welcome to Office Hours. I'm giving away a beautiful children's pop-up book. It's the story of Noah's Ark. It is absolutely stunning. The art, style, the design, the story itself. It's a beautiful book and I'd like for you to walk away with it. In order to stand a chance, please do WhatsApp your name, surname and Noah's Ark to 021 100 6936. I'm making a winner in about 10 minutes, so hopefully that's you.
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0: Good morning. In your news headlines for 11 o'clock this morning, the EFF says President Cyril Ramaphosa's address on government's response to gender-based violence and femicide was yet another belated intervention from a government that has known the scale of the crisis for years. He outlined a multidisciplinary national strategy to address the growing scourge. In international news, the United Nations has strongly condemned the military airstrike that killed at least 50 people and wounded nearly 60 at a market in Myanmar's Rakhine State. Myanmar has been locked in a nationwide civil war since the 2021 coup, with an alliance of armed groups, including the Iraqi army, fighting against the military. And in your sporting news, we're taking a look at rugby. Sharks defence coach Joey Mongalu says their clash against defending United Rugby Championship champions Leinster in Durban on Saturday is a great opportunity to test themselves against the best. JP Peterson's men opened their campaign with a 41-24 victory over the Ospreys, while Leinster's lost to the Lions. Stay tuned for the full bulletin at 11 o'clock.
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0: Charlize Berg's Brand for Dit Westlife with Bappa Baby. Welcome to Office Hours. Your opportunity to walk away this morning with a beautiful children's book that's absolutely perfect for bedtime. It tells the lovely story of Noah's Ark with some pop-up intrigue and a beautiful art style. So if you'd like to walk away with the story of Noah's Ark this morning, send through your name, surname, and the keyword Noah's Ark to 021 100 6936. I'm giving this book away today, so I'm hoping it's you. In order to stand a chance to win, please send through that WhatsApp this morning, 021 100 6936. Listen, something very exciting is taking place this weekend. On the 2nd and 3rd of October, Mumbo's in Somerset West, they're throwing a party. It's a jewel, and you don't want to miss out on it. Not only is there some beautiful spring savings across the store, and when we say across the store, that's everything from homewares to kids' toys to cleaning supplies to business and catering. What do you call it? Stock or equipment, right? I don't know what to call it. This jy kan mos, dis ongelooflik in Mumbo's. Jy kan daai koffie koppies en takeaway bakkies en serving platters en al die toerusting wat jy moontlik het vir jou hospitality of catering besigheid, alles in bulk by Mumbo's Somerset West gaan koop, en daar's ongelooflike besparings hierdie naweek. As well as some surprise giveaways to lucky in-store visitors, a spin the wheel prize. So, you know, why not put fate in the hands of a little spin the wheel this weekend. Boerewors rolls, popcorn and slush puppies, food trucks, and some beautiful, beautiful prizes for lucky shoppers. So why not come join them? I know you're spring cleaning, I know you're festive season planning, and Mumbo's Somerset West would be my one-stop shop for everything that you possibly need. And this weekend, it's fun for all. The kids can have a boerie roll, you can win some prizes, all while you do shopping in what is probably one of my favorite stores in the entire Helderberg. This, of course, includes homewares and decors, kitchen essentials, bathroom and cleaning, storage solutions, outdoor and garden, camping and leisure, pet supplies, kid toys and school essentials. 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My goodness, it's something special for everybody, and this weekend especially, you don't want to miss out. It is going to be a partiki, and Helderberg FM is actually joining on the 3rd of October. We'll be there from 9 to 12, so please, please join us this weekend. We'll be at Mumbo's Somerset West, which is just outside Somerset Mall in Century Drive at Mumbo's Circle. You can't miss it.
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0: The EFF says government has failed to tackle gender-based violence effectively. And in rugby news, the Sharks defence coach says they're ready to test themselves against Leinster. Good morning. My name is Marilise Duplessy. The EFF says President Cyril Ramaphosa's address on government's response to gender-based violence and femicide was yet another belated intervention from government that has known the scale of the crisis for years. He outlined a multidisciplinary national strategy to address the growing scourge. The EFF says it's concerning that Ramaphosa's response is centered once again on establishing new mechanisms, conducting further audits and reviewing unresolved cases. It adds what's lacking is sustained implementation, adequate resources, and political accountability. The Health Department says government is committed to responding to exceptional domestic and geopolitical pricing pressures affecting the pharmaceutical sector. The single exit price of medicines and scheduled substances is set to increase by 2.88% from tomorrow, the second adjustment this year. The department spokesperson, Foster Mohale, says the increase is intended to provide manufacturers with relief to sustain medicine supply while maintaining affordability for patients and medical schemes.
3: The single exit price is the country's maximum regulated price for medicines sold in the private sector. This ensures that all buyers of the medicines, including the pharmacies, doctors, and hospitals, pay the same price for the same medicine, while improving the affordability and the predictability.
0: In new international news this morning, the United Nations has strongly condemned the military airstrike that killed at least 50 people and wounded nearly 60 at a market in Myanmar's Rakhine State. Myanmar has been locked in a nationwide civil war since a 2021 coup, with an alliance of armed groups, including the Arakan Army, fighting against the military. UN human rights spokesperson Jeremy Lawrence says the strike came hours before Malaysia began implementing a plan to deport some 5,000 Myanmar nationals.
4: The High Commissioner calls on the Malaysian authorities to immediately halt this process. There can be little doubt as to what awaits many returnees. The conditions are far from safe, and it is deeply questionable whether any return in these circumstances can be considered truly voluntary.
0: In your sporting news, we're taking a look at rugby. Sharks defence coach Joey Mongalu says their clash against defending United Rugby Championship champions Leinster in Durban on Saturday is a great opportunity to test themselves against the best. JB Peterson's men opened their campaign with a 41-24 victory over Ospreys, while Leinster lost to the Lions. Mongalu says their review of the Ospreys game identified four soft moments rather than a problem with their defensive system, which they cannot afford against Leinster. He admits their backline faces a tough task against the Irish Giants. Finally, taking a look at your financial indicators for today, the dollar trades at R16.37 and the euro at R18.58. One British pound costs R21.70 and Bitcoin trades at $82,992. Gold sells at $4,194.47 a fine ounce, and Brent crude oil is quoted at $99.72 a barrel. Your top story in Helderberg FM News for 11 o'clock this morning. The EFF says government has failed to tackle gender-based violence effectively. In your weather forecast for today, a sunshiny day in the Helderberg with Strand, Somerset West and Gordon's Bay reaching a maximum of 32 degrees. Grabow 30, Stellenbosch 33, and Cape Town 26 degrees. For Helderberg FM News, I'm Marilise Duplessy.
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0: Let's take a look at your roads this morning. Seems like quite a bit of the traffic we've seen over the last couple of hours has eased, and it shouldn't be too much delays through the Helderberg this morning. There we go. We've got some roadworks on the N2 outbound at Ben Powell Drive this morning. The left shoulder is obstructed. Also on the N1 inbound at the M7 South Wingfield Interchange, there's congestion mounting. You can expect delays. I've also got on the M5 Southbound a lost load. A truck has lost its load just near the N2 outbound off ramp. Two right lanes are closed, so it's causing some major delays across the M5 South this morning. Please take that into account. There is also in Maitland on the M5 northbound, slow moving traffic towards Coburg Interchange this morning. A look through the Helderberg, and I do still have a bit of traffic on Main Road Strand, travelling from Strand Industria past Van Riebeek Sports Grounds. Broadway Boulevard intersection is delayed this morning, and that stretches down past Broadway Boulevard intersection as well. So please avoid Main Road Strand if you can. And then the last bit of traffic on the N2 through the Helderberg is at Victoria Street intersection this morning. So just be aware of that. No issues on Tulare's Pass. So if you're heading over the pass this morning, it should be free flowing. And if you are seeing anything else while you're out and about, please let me know. 021 100 6936.
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0: Good morning. It is 9 minutes past 11. You're tuned into Office Hours. An absolute pleasure to be hanging out with you this morning into that final hour of the show. And in the next few, I'm giving away a children's book that's perfect for bedtime. It's beautiful. It's pop-up, which means it's got some real artistic flair to it. And it's all about Noah's Ark. So if you'd like to walk away with this bedtime story for the little ones, add to your home library. Please do send a WhatsApp through. It's your name, surname, and the keyword Noah's Ark, and you could walk away with this beautiful book. I'm holding it in my hands right now. It's stunning. I can't wait to give it to you, but in order for that to happen, you have to send me a WhatsApp, 021 100 6936. I've also got music coming your way. Robin S with Show Me Love, Paramore with Hard Time, some Joe Black and Leah, so Nooit Alleen, and this one from Take That. It's Sweet July.

0: Nooit alleen voor dit Paramore se Hard Times. Goeiemôre, jy's ingeskakel op Office Hours. It's 24 minutes past 11 o'clock. I'd love to give away the story of Noah's Ark this morning, but it seems quite quiet on the WhatsApp line. So here's what we'll do. We'll do it tomorrow, and I'll include the Heroes novel as well. So two pop-up books, Noah's Ark and the Heroes of the Bible. Two stories that you can add to your home library for your kiddos. Some beautiful bedtime stories with just beautiful and amazing pop-up art. I remember being young and thinking that pop-up was some magical thing without a real concept of how people did this. I mean, I must say, I'm still pretty impressed. I don't think this is a particularly easy skill set to kind of complete, but a beautiful book nonetheless. So stick around, keep your eyes on the social, stick around tomorrow morning. I'll give away two of these pop-up books. If you'd like to stand a chance, please send through your name, surname, and the keyword Noah's Ark, and we'll put you in the draw to walk away with these beautiful kids books tomorrow here on Office Hours. So stick around for that. The only way that I can give these away to you is if you pop through that WhatsApp. So please do that and keep an eye on social medias. Helderberg FM 936 on Facebook and Instagram to kind of see maybe some beautiful pictures of these books and hopefully entice you to enter. I'm such a sucker for a kid's book. They're so expensive these days. So adding something new and fresh to the kids' library is always such a win. It's suddenly a book they're obsessed with again for a couple of weeks. It helps you broaden the number of stories you have to read time and time again. So stick around. We'll give these away tomorrow, and I'm hoping that I can make a winner out of you. We've got some music still coming your way. Rihanna with Don't Stop the Music. Good Luck's Chasing Dreams and your community calendar all coming up. 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

0: It's a local one from Good Luck. It's called Chasing Dreams. Ahead of that, Rihanna's Don't Stop the Music. 25 minutes to 12 o'clock, and I've got your news headlines.
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0: Good morning. In your news headlines for 12 o'clock, Social Security Agency SASSA is reviewing the social grant payment dates for November due to a clash with the local government elections. Under the original schedule, the older person's grant was set to be paid on November 3rd, followed by the disability grant the next day. In international news, Meta CEO Mark Zuckerberg says the establishment of an artificial intelligence framework is a significant step forward. US President Donald Trump and top technology executives signed a set of voluntary safety standards at the White House yesterday, while calls mount for tighter guardrails. And in your sporting news, we're taking a look at rugby. Sharks defence coach Joey Mongalu says their clash against defending United Rugby Championship champions Leinster in Durban on Saturday is a great opportunity to test themselves against the best. Stay tuned for the full bulletin at 12 o'clock.
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0: By Blokman the Butcher staan kwaliteit, varsheid en waarde voorop. 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Blokman the Butcher, die slaghuis in jou buurt.
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0: Tate McRae with She's All I Wanna Be. That brings us to 19 minutes until 12 o'clock. Let's take a look at your community calendar. Let's start with something brand new on the calendar, and that is a book launch. It's called Defenders, Forest of Fire. You can join Sunset Books this Saturday, the 3rd of October, for the launch of Defenders, Forest of Fire by 11-year-old author Holly Featherstream. Celebrate these cute stories of courage and adventure by their youngest author yet. You can RSVP to this event, which is essential as the spots are limited, by giving them a call on 068-385-2563. That's 068-385-2563. It's taking place this Saturday, the 3rd of October, at Sunset Books, 73 Beach Road in Strand. So come join them. Isn't that a fantastic opportunity to celebrate our community? Speaking of the kids, there is a holiday club happening from the 2nd to the 4th of October, 5 p.m. rather, to 8 p.m. That is taking place at the Christ Gen Strand Church. It's a holiday club for children aged 5 to 13 to enjoy three evenings packed with games, fun and activities at 18 Van der Berg Crescent in Strand. To register your kid for the holiday club, please WhatsApp them on 072-431-3881. That's 072-431-3881 to join that holiday club. And then the last thing I'll remind you of is this weekend, the Somerset West Night Shelter is hosting their 10th annual auction. It is taking place on Friday at Esteem Center. The Somerset West Family Shelter is the only one of its kind in South Africa, keeping vulnerable families together. And this fundraising event helps support them in the work that they do in our community. So if you'd like to be part of it and join them, please email them info@swnightshelter.org.za. Or you can give them a call, 021-851-4984. There's also information to be found on Quicket if you want to join them. That's the Somerset West Night Shelter's annual auction. And that's all I've got for you on the community calendar. Some Shania Twain coming your way, and then we'll find out what's up on your daily date.
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0: Shania Twain with Come On Over, one of my favorite songs on the Shania Twain CD that I had when I was younger. Man, I listened to that thing on repeat. The fact that it didn't melt in my CD player is quite a miracle. Good morning, welcome to Office Hours. It's 13 minutes to 12 o'clock. My name is Marlies and it's actually time for me to wrap up, love and leave you. Christy Hansen's in studio. Hello, Christy.
1: Hello, Marlies. 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
0: 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Maak seker jy bly ingeskakel, Christy geniet het.
1: Dankie, sien jou morgen.
0: Sien jou morgen weer. You can also connect with Christy Hansen, of course, on the WhatsApp line. He's with you until 3 p.m, 021-100-6936. Thank you for hanging out for the last 3 hours. We will welcome Thursday morning in together again at 9 a.m. tomorrow. So meet me here at Helderberg FM 93.6. 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It's been such a joy. I'll meet you again tomorrow, giving away 2 books, kids' bedtime books. If you want to stand a chance to win those, make sure to check out Helderberg FM 936 on Facebook and Instagram. We'll be giving those away tomorrow during the show. Until then, please stay safe, stay healthy, stay hydrated. Bye-bye.

0: Miley Cyrus party in the USA. 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So bly geskakel net hier na op Helderberg FM. 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

0: Taylor Swift, I Don't Want to Live Forever on Helderberg FM. It is 12:15, and as promised, we have, well, it's Wednesday, it's Books Day. We have Eugene Joubert, the owner of Sunset Books, in the studio. Eugene, always a pleasure. Goeiemiddag, gaan het goed?
1: Goeiemiddag, Christy. Is altijd lekker om hier te wees. Lekker. Op woensdag, wat boekendag is hier by Helderberg FM.
0: Whole day, the whole of Wednesday Book Day, International Book Day, in fact. Yes.
1: It should be Book Week every week, actually.
0: I'm trying my best. I'm trying my best to get that through. Donald's just busy at the moment. But anyway, Eugene, everybody knows about Sunset Books by now, but for those who doesn't know anything about Sunset Books, tell us more. And what makes Sunset Books different from other bookstores?
1: Thank you, Christy. Yes, so Sunset Books is the only independent bookstore in Strand. You can find us right across the Strand Municipal Swimming Pool, 73 Beach Road. What makes us different? Well, if you walk into a library and everything has to be quiet and you can't take your drinks in, and at Sunset Books, we try and celebrate books. We try and be loud about books by hosting all sorts of bookish events, book launches, poetry festivals. There's writers' workshops, there's art workshops, there's knitting clubs, which we will talk about later,
0: oh,
1: Christy.
0: Yes, yes, yes.
1: So it's all about staying loud about books to keep books alive. And that's obviously where I met this absolutely amazing author that's sitting next to us today, Paul English, with his fantastic Liberty Girl series. But let me not steal his thunder. I'm going to let Paul introduce himself.
0: Paul, welcome to Helderberg FM.
2: Thank you.
0: I think let's start by, she always brings interesting people to Helderberg FM. Every week there's somebody interesting that I meet. But could you please maybe tell the listeners who don't know you a little bit more about yourself?
2: Well, unlike most of your guests, I'm sure I'm not one of those writers who were inspired to become a writer by reading a book.
0: Right.
2: In fact, I became a writer via the writing bug 5 years before I became an avid reader.
0: Okay, that's interesting. Wow. Okay, are you a writer? That's what you do? Do you have another job? Just writing?
2: Just writing.
0: Fantastic. Okay, your Liberty Girl series has recently been published. What inspired you to write this series, and what is it all about?
2: Well, first of all, I need to welcome you to the middle of the movie, because my Liberty Girl trilogy is actually the latest chapter in my overall Fire Angel series, which right now is 15 books in, with me halfway through my 16th book.
0: Wow.
2: Right.
0: What is it all about?
2: It's a superhero universe series which has multiple characters and multiple storylines interweaving throughout.
0: All right. And you brought three books with?
2: Yes, I brought the whole Liberty Girl trilogy.
0: Okay, that's the three. But it's in, I mean, Eugene just showed us there the books. I mean, the cover is fantastic, the cover of the books.
1: I must say, if you are a fan of these sort of superhero, anything to do with anything fantastical, I mean, these books are absolutely amazing. And I was just commenting to Paul as well, just the cover design is absolutely fantastic. So if superheroes, super normal, paranormal, sci-fi, any of those exciting genres are your thing, you really need to come and join us for this book launch. But I'm going to let us get on with the interview.
0: She's talking about the book launch. Paul, you will also be on the Sunset Book stage soon. When is this taking place, and can the listeners expect on the day?
2: It's taking place on the 10th of October. I'm going to have all my books there. You know, not just the Liberty Girl trilogy, but going right back to the first book of the whole series, which is Fire Angel Genesis.
0: And will you be telling the people a bit more about the books and what it's all about?
2: Yes, I'll be telling them about the series and even my writer's journey.
0: How many books in total have you written?
2: I'm halfway through my 16th at the moment.
0: 16th. Oh, goodness me. And how long did it take you? How long have you been a writer now for?
2: My first book took me about 4 or 5 years, but after that, you know, I've been doing a book at least a year.
0: Wow, that's great. Okay, that's then the 10th of October, Saturday, not this Saturday, next Saturday.
2: Right.
0: Where can people book for this event, Eudine?
1: Yeah, so just some more information about this event. So we will be featuring a couple of authors and some merchandise to do with all of these things, supernatural, superheroes, paranormal, witches, vampires. It's going to be a super wonderful day at Sunset Books. Like Paul said, I mean, this is 15 books in the Fire Angel series, right, which is absolutely fantastic. And we were just talking about reading these massive series in the car on the way here, and how you get so engrossed in these series,
0: right,
1: that you get stuck in this world, and when the series finishes, you almost mourn for a little bit.
0: Exactly.
1: So I'm sure the readers of this series will feel exactly the same. So it's going to be on the 10th of October from 2 to 4. Like I said, there will be some wonderful merchandise, these wonderful books, and of course these wonderful writers of these books will come and tell about their journey, the challenges with writing, the challenges with being a writer. And I always find it fascinating how they can do 15 books,
0: yeah,
1: right,
0: exactly,
1: and keep it exciting,
0: right,
1: and let it all follow on each other. All of Paul's books will obviously be available for sale on the day. And then, yeah, if you would like to book a spot, just send a WhatsApp to Sunset Books. You can find us on Google Sunset Books. Our WhatsApp number will be on there. You will also find the flyer for these events on our website. You will also pretty soon be able to see Paul's books on our website as well. So if you want to do some sofa shopping, you can do it there. You'll also see Paul's books on our Facebook page. On our WhatsApp retail group, geez, you can find Paul's books pretty much anywhere. So if you can join us, it would be wonderful. 10 October, 2 to 4, Sunset Books.
0: And why not dress as one of your superheroes?
1: Look, I mean, if I look at some of these superheroes, that would be absolutely fantastic if we could do a superhero theme, like dress up and
0: exactly
1: show up.
0: Why not? I
1: yes
0: think it can be quite exciting to see all the superheroes there. Paul, thanks a lot for joining us today, and best of luck going forward. I'm sure within the next year there'll be another 10 or 15 books from you. No, not that much, but I'm sure you are. You busy writing the next one already?
2: Yeah, I'm halfway through the 16th book.
0: Oh yes, you mentioned that. Okay, fantastic.
1: And is that number 16 of the same series?
2: It's the 16th book in the Fire Angel universe, but
1: okay,
2: it's not the same characters.
1: Okay,
2: as the trilogy.
0: Right.
1: Okay, but will it be a trilogy again, or will the last book be on its own? Will the 16th book be on its own?
2: Yeah, but it's the second book of another series within the Fire Angel universe.
1: Okay, and is the series again a trilogy again? Will it be a trilogy again?
2: No, not a trilogy again.
1: Okay.
2: Another standalone.
1: Okay, stand fantastic.
0: Alone. Thanks, Paul, and best of luck going forward.
2: Thank you.
0: Okay, then, Eudine, you go nowhere. Praat bly net daar, ons gesels net hierna verder.
1: Thank you, Christy.
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7: Would you rescue me? 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

0: Right on me, James Deacon on Helderberg FM voor het gehad. Wiesner met Mia Jay. En ook geluister naar One Republic het ons al net nog gehad met Rescue Me. 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
1: Dis da Shay op Helderberg FM, tweedehandse hart. Before that, Jeremy Loops with the Wolves. We have the 1 o'clock news up next. Let's take a look what you can expect in the bulletin. Extradition proceedings start against a man accused of murdering his family in Britain. And also cricket news. Maharaj says the ongoing series against Australia is a great foundation to build on ahead of next year's World Cup. Stay tuned for more on these and a few other stories in our full bulletin at 1.
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0: 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Nico and Vince before that, That's How You Know. 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
0: Good afternoon, I'm Christy Hansen with the news. We begin with a story making headlines this hour. Formal extradition proceedings against Zimbabwean British fugitive Dordana Tsuma begin in the Johannesburg Magistrates Court today. The 45-year-old is wanted by British authorities to stand trial for the murders of his wife, Nortabu, and their daughters, Natalie and Nala, in the United Kingdom in July. Tsuma fled to South Africa shortly before the bodies were discovered and was apprehended in Johannesburg. Tsuma has pleaded guilty to a local charge of possessing an unlicensed firearm and ammunition. Forum for South Africa has welcomed reports that the National Prosecuting Authority is considering prosecuting Minister in the Presidency, Kombutsu Tsafeni. This is in relation to a 2.5 million rand tender awarded to a consulting firm during her tenure as municipal manager of the Ba Palaborwa local municipality in Limpopo. The forum's leader, Teboho Mashilompane, says the NPA must make a decision fast as the public deserves answers.
3: If the evidence supports prosecution, Minister Ntshavheni must face the same legal process as any other citizen. No minister or politician should be above the law. Forum for SA emphasizes that everyone is entitled to the presumption of innocence and that any prosecution must be based on credible evidence and due process.
0: Action SA says President Cyril Ramaphosa's address on gender-based violence was too late and failed to acknowledge the ongoing crisis and weakened criminal justice system, leaving women and children vulnerable. The party's Herman Mashaba says while welcoming the case audit, police detectives are overwhelmed and cannot process cold cases. He says leaders report police operating under severe resource constraints with slow response times and poor case management. Mashaba says victims face secondary violence through delays, insensitive treatment and lost dockets. Cricket news. Proteas spin bowler Keshav Maharaj believes the ongoing series against Australia provides an important opportunity to lay the foundation ahead of next year's World Cup. South Africa will look to secure a series whitewash in this afternoon's third and final one-day match in Potchefstroom before the three tests. Maharaj, who has picked up 6 wickets in the series so far, says they are focused on the process as they keep building squad depth and improving in certain areas leading up to the global showpiece. And finally, we take a look at the financial indicators. The dollar trades at 16 rand 38 cents and the euro at 18 rand 60 cents. One British pound costs 21 rand 74 cents and Bitcoin trades at $83,351. Gold sells at $4,183.65 a fine ounce and Brent crude oil is quoted at $101.43 a barrel. Top story this hour, extradition proceedings start against a man accused of murdering his family in Britain. Let's take a look at the weather for tomorrow. Not as hot as today. Tomorrow, a cloudy day in Cape Town with a minimum of 15, maximum 17 degrees. In Stellenbosch, 13, 20, partly cloudy in Stellenbosch. Grabouw, partly cloudy, 11, 21. And the Helderberg, partly cloudy with a minimum of 14 and a maximum of 22 degrees. For Helderberg FM News, I'm Christy Hansen.
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0: Alicia Keys hier op Helderberg FM, die liedjie se naam In Common. 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

0: Jammer Require met Cosmic Girl hier op Helderberg FM. 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

0: Mooie van Lady Antebellum, Need You Now, ook voor dit geluister na Ricky Martin om lang laas gehoor, Living La Vida Loca, hier op Helderberg FM. 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

0: It's Troy Sivan giving you that rush on the Klein Saterdag. Goeiemiddag, welkom op die Subaru Afternoon Drive. 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
1: Storms, potholes, gravel roads and the unexpected. 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

0: It's Kylie Minogue. Spinning around on Helderberg FM, so 19 minute na 3 op hierdie lekker warm woensdagmiddag. 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Ek hoor graag van jou op my WhatsApp line. So let's have a look at that traffic conditions. Starting off in the Helderberg with that slow-moving traffic reported on Beach Road in both directions. Slow-moving traffic on Main Road Strand as well and on the N2 past Strand Industria and on parts of Main Road in Somerset West. In other traffic-related news, slow-moving traffic on the N2 outbound due to roadworks after the ramp from Baden-Powell Drive, the R310. More roadworks towards the Helderberg then on the N2 after the ramp from Baden-Powell Drive as well. Your left shoulder will be closed over there, so take that into consideration. That is it for now. If I missed out on anything, let me know on the WhatsApp line 021 100 6936.
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0: It is Ross Learmonth with Days on Helderberg FM around 29 minutes past 3 on the Subaru Afternoon Drive. Welkom as jy net ingeskakel het, jy is net betyds vir jou nuushooftrekke.
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0: Good afternoon, I am Jan Willem Lotz with your news headlines. The Johannesburg Magistrates Court has postponed Zimbabwean British fugitive Ndodana Chuma's plea and sentencing to 21 October. He is charged with unlawful possession of a firearm and ammunition and illegal entry into South Africa. A Fly Dubai flight from Dubai to Tel Aviv has been diverted to Saudi Arabia after the pilots apparently got into a physical fight. The flight transmitted emergency signals, including one indicating a possible unlawful interference, before landing safely in Tabuk. Then in soccer news, Bafana Bafana coach Pitso Mosimane says they will not take Eritrea lightly.

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People watching on Helderberg FM, so 24 minute voor 4. Ek weet jy sit in wag vir daai leidraad, die volgende ene vir hierdie week en die nuutste ene vir Guess the Cut. Vandag gaan hy baie maklik wees. It's going to be a dead giveaway. So maak seker jy het jou WhatsApp lyn reg as jy reg is om 'n R500 voucher moontlik te wen na the Grounds Meet in Delhi hierdie Vrydag op die Subaru Afternoon Drive. Maar kom ek gee eers vir jou jou daaglikse tip en dit is nou miskien as jy jou kuier mense oorkry. 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Hier is ons 'n paar tips vanaf die experts by the Grounds Meet in Delhi. Simon gee vir ons 'n paar lekker clues and you know it reminds me of that game. Simon says, and I mean this way around you can really trust what Simon says because it's gonna be ensure that you get a great steak or piece of meat at the end of the day out of your braai. Today it's about silver skin. Now when you are preparing a cut like fillet, look out for silver skin. I didn't even know there was a thing. Trim that tough membrane away before cooking because it doesn't break down with heat. Leave it on and you could end up with a chewy piece of meat. En ek weet hoe dit gaan. As jy die braaier is en daar's taai vleis, dan sit sommer op die ou einde jou skuld vir een of ander rede. So hou daai ene in gedagte as dit kom by silver skin. Cut that tough membrane off and away before cooking it because it doesn't break away with the heat as you might think. Stay tuned for that lekker clue coming your way in the next 6 minutes if you are ready to win that 500 rand voucher. Ek beloof ek bring hom vir jou in die volgende 6 tot 7 minute.

Neon Dreams. It's Bushley G with him and Burn on Wonder on Helderberg FM 93.6. Now, if you are wondering what your latest clue might be, well, sit a bit closer and turn up that loud volume and listen up. The next clue is about to be dropped, but first let's do that recap of the first two clues. The first one on Monday was that it's found on the forequarter of the cattle. This is a favorite for its beautiful marbling and naturally rich flavors. If you could have guessed the cut already on Monday to win your 500 Rand, the Grounds Beat and Daily voucher, well done to you. But it was from yesterday onwards that the correct answers started streaming in. The fat running through the meat helps keep it juicy and it gives it that buttery texture. That was the one from yesterday. Vandagsen is a day giveaway. If you can't get it by today, tomorrow's will even be more easier, so don't worry. The latest clue is that this cow has more than two eyes. 0211 100 6936. If you can guess the cut, come on, it's a dead giveaway. Guess that cut, let me know, and who knows, you might be that lucky winner on Friday. But the 500 Rand voucher om die naweek mee in te gaan, imagine. Thank you to the Grounds Meat and Deli.

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0: Mikasa, Malik Harris, Who Cares on Helderberg FM, 8 minutes to 4. 'N hele paar antwoorde wat deurkom op die WhatsApp lyn, die meestal net reg is. As jy ook wil deelneem aan Guess the Cut, and if you want to stand a chance on winning that 500 rand voucher, let me know. This cow has more than two eyes. That is your latest clue, the clue for today. We've got one more left tomorrow before we announce the winner on Friday. So get your guesses through on that WhatsApp line, 021 100 6936. Taking another quick look at your traffic conditions, starting off in the Helderberg with slow-moving traffic on the N2 past Strand Industria and on some parts of Victoria Street. Then on Marine Drive, from the ramp to the N1 inbound, a stationary vehicle at the R27, you can expect delays. Roadworks on the N2 inbound after the ramp from Baden-Powell Drive and the R310. And then more slow-moving traffic, roadworks on the N2 after the ramp from Kales River Road on the R310. 300 left shoulder is closed, and on the N2 outbound after the ramp to Muway, the M44, left shoulder will also be closed due to roadworks. That is your traffic update. If I missed out on anything, let me know on WhatsApp, 021 100 6936.
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0: In the news this hour, Chuma's plea and sentence negotiations stall and South Africa and France strengthen their economic partnership. Good afternoon. I am Jan Willem Lotz with your news at 4. The Johannesburg Magistrates Court has postponed Zimbabwean British fugitive Nodona Tuma's plea and sentencing to 21 October. He is charged with unlawful possession of a firearm and ammunition and illegal entry into South Africa. The state and defence require more time to negotiate, while Magistrate Sandiswe Malindli says discrepancies in the guilty plea and prosecution documents must be corrected. Separately, Chuma's extradition proceedings, scheduled to begin today, will commence tomorrow. He is wanted in the UK over the murders of his wife and two daughters. South Africa and France are strengthening economic cooperation, focusing on infrastructure, industrialization, and inclusive growth. Planning, Monitoring and Evaluation Minister Maropene Ramakgopa says France is now South Africa's number one foreign direct investor. More than 480 French companies operate locally, employing over 65,000 people. 30 French companies announced 20.7 billion rand in investment commitments at this year's South African Investment Conference. Ramakgopa says priorities include jobs, poverty reduction and stronger state capacity.
3: We ensure that the enabling environment for companies to actually be able to operate. Our regulations are not overbearing in terms of compliance. We open up for private sector participation where business comes and we evaluate how government is actually intervening to unlock some of the challenges that we are finding there.
0: Kusatu has condemned what it calls a media event by the United States Embassy aimed at ridiculing and undermining South Africa's constitutional sovereignty. The Federation's spokesperson Matthew Parks says freedom of speech and media are constitutionally protected in South Africa, but should not be abused by diplomatic missions to spread what it describes as false information. He says diplomatic missions should respect international norms and South Africa's sovereignty.
4: We appreciate South Africa's constitutionally enshrined rights to freedom of speech, and the media are internationally acclaimed, as attested by our ranking at number 27 in Reporters Without Borders World Press Freedom Index, as compared to the US's alarming rank of 64. However, these should not be abused by any diplomatic mission, more so to spread blatantly false information about South Africa.
0: In soccer news, Bafana Bafana coach Spitso Mosimane says they will not take Eritrea lightly in their second Africa Cup of Nations qualifier in Cairo, Egypt this evening. South Africa kicked off their campaign by beating Guinea 2-1 this past weekend, while Eritrea snatched a point away from home after a 1-1 draw with Kenya in the other Group D match. Simane has identified Egyptian-based Eritrean striker Ali Suleiman as the player to watch, saying he is fast, deadly, on set pieces and shoots from any angle. Now taking a look at your financial indicators. The dollar trades at 16 rand 37 cents, the euro at 18 rand 59 cents. One British pound costs 21 rand 75 cents. Bitcoin trades at $83,870. Gold sells at $4,189.28 fine ounce. Brent crude oil is quoted at $101.42 a barrel. And finally, a Fly Dubai flight from Dubai to Tel Aviv has been diverted to Saudi Arabia after the pilots apparently got into a physical fight. The flight transmitted emergency signals, including one indicating possible unlawful interference, before landing safely in Tabuk. The plane also dropped nearly 4,200 meters in about 30 seconds. All passengers and crew are reported to be safe and accounted for. Israeli officials say the incident was not believed to be a hijacking. The top story in the news this hour, Chuma's plea and sentence negotiations stall. For Aldeburgh FM News, I am Jan Willem Lotz.
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5: Wet roads, rough roads, roads you didn't expect. Subaru carries you through life's weather. Here's your forecast.
0: Taking a look at your weather forecast for tomorrow. A cooler day to be expected. Strand, Somerset West, Gordon's Bay reaches a maximum of 22 degrees, and a low of 17 degrees with cloudy conditions throughout the day. Grabo reaches a maximum of 22 and a low of 11. Taking a look at Stellenbosch, 22-13, Cape Town, 17-15.
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0: It's Calvin Harris, Clementine Douglas with Blessings on Helderberg FM. 13 minutes past 4 on the Subaru Afternoon Drive. And if you are still waiting to guess that cut, and if you are ready to guess that cut, I'm going to give you that clue one more time. This cow has more than two eyes. That is your latest clue for guess the cut for your chance to win a 500 Rand voucher this Friday from the Grounds Meat in Delhi. Your previous clues from Monday was that it's found on the forequarter of the cattle. It's a favorite for its beautiful marbling and naturally rich flavors. Your clue from yesterday, the fat running through the meat helps keep it juicy and gives it that buttery texture. Guess that cut on WhatsApp 021 100 6936. 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Hier is jou Subaru Afternoon Drive. Goeiemiddag.
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0: It's DJ Kush and Rob Clark on Helderberg FM. Welcome to the Subaru Afternoon Drive. Around 20 minutes to 5, if you have just tuned in and maybe got into your car ready to go back home. Well, if you are ready to go back home this weekend with a 500 Rand voucher from Blockman the Butcher, Wow, I'm getting so confused with all of the great butcheries in our area. The Grounds, Meat and Deli. There we go. If you want to walk away with that voucher, guess the cut by the clues, and I gave you 3 clues this week already. The latest one being this cow has more than 2 eyes. It's a dead giveaway today on the cut. En wel gedaan en almal wat hom al reeds reg deurgestuur het op die WhatsApp lyn en daai snit reg gekry het. 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
2: Here for you.

It's Shekinah. I love it here on Helderberg FM, and I really do. I love it here with you for the next hour that we've got time for on the Subaru Afternoon Drive, and a lot happening still in the next hour. You get to challenge me with that track you think I would not know. It's called Name That Jam. So bietjie later, 20 minute voor 6, vang ons soos altyd op met The Drama Factory. Ek bring vir jou so rondom 4:15, 5:15 se kante, 'n bietjie meer inligting waaroor ons vandag praat en waarna jy kan uitsien by The Drama Factory. But in the meantime, if you are catering for 20, 50 or 100 people, then you need products that work. 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

0: Franco met Kaal sigarette. 8 minute voor 5, 8 minute voor jou China tyd. Welkom terug op die Subaru Afternoon Drive. Het is tyd om te kyk wat gaan aan op die paaie sodat jy so vinnig as moontlik by die huis kan kom. Starting off in the Helderberg, we've got slow-moving traffic. On such a beautiful day, it seems like everyone is heading to the beach. So, of course, slow-moving traffic along the entirety of Beach Road. Please be patient, but I mean, it's such a beautiful day. Take the afternoon, take your time, and enjoy the Helderberg scenery. Slow-moving traffic then on Broadway Boulevard towards De Beers Avenue and on Victoria Street onto the N2. Main Road Strand, heavy queuing traffic, as well as on Broadway Boulevard throughout the Bosch onto past the fire station. Queuing traffic then on Main Road in Somerset West at the intersection with Broadway Boulevard at Lord Charles. No idea what's causing those heavy delays, but if you are in the area, please be patient. Then major delays along Baden-Powell as well this afternoon. Please be patient over there. Queuing traffic towards Strandfontein Road, and it is going slow. A lot of traffic in those areas, especially the central Musenberg area. Please be patient and extra careful. If I missed out on anything, let me know on the WhatsApp line 021 100 6936.
1: The forecast says sunshine, but Mother Nature had other plans. Life changes, the weather turns, little voices in the back still hoping you'll say yes, and you do, because beneath you there's a different kind of certainty in every turn and every stretch of road ahead. 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
0: In die nuus hierdie uur, Kusatu verwelkom president Ramaphosa se ingryping by geslagsgeweld, maar waarsku teen vertragings en die SABC herhaal sy voorstel om Parlement TV aan te bied. 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
2: Further allocation must be provided for in the 2027 budget, a medium-term expenditure framework due to be tabled at Parliament in February. Frontline vacancies, in particular detectives, prosecutors, forensic investigators and magistrates, need to be filled and ratios to society drastically reduced. Critical skills need to be recruited and members of our law enforcement institutions paid a living and competitive wage if we are to retain their expertise and experience.
0: Die SABC het sy voorstel herhaal om Parlement TV op sy uitsaaikanale en digitale platforms aan te bied. 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
3: We bring established television and radio audiences. We also have more than 3 million registered SABC Plus users and the ability to serve audiences in all the 12 languages of our country. Platforms can exist, but do they have the scale in terms of genuinely having that universal access and the reach that is required?
0: 4 mense is dood in 'n Russiese hommeltuig en missielaanval op Kyiv en omstreke wat ook energie-infrastruktuur beskadig het. 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
4: From school runs in the rain to roads less traveled, Subaru keeps your journey moving, whatever the weather. Here's your weather update.
0: Ons kyk na jou weervoorspelling vir môre, 'n koeler dag wat voorspel word, selfs bewolk van plek tot plek. 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
0: 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Queuing traffic in the Helderberg once again on Beach Road. Please be patient this afternoon. Slow moving traffic on Broadway Boulevard as well as entering Somerset West on Broadway Boulevard towards Main Road, Somerset West at Lord Charles. Main Road Strand heavily congested as well as onto Broadway Boulevard and on the N2 towards Victoria past Strand Industria. Heavy congestion then on the N2 towards Helderberg Industrial Park and Broadlands. Slow moving traffic reported over there, and Tambourskloof in Cape Town also reported heavy traffic towards Kloofnek on the outbound direction. Newlands on the M3 South, queuing traffic on Rhodes Drive. There's been an accident on the N2 inbound, at the ramp to Jake Scherville Drive on the M7, and your left lane will be closed. Expect delays due to that. That is your traffic update. Quite a lot happening. Please be safe on the roads and let me know if there's anything else I need to know about. 021 100 6936.
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0: It's one of my favorites by Jethro Tate. It's called Dreams on Helderberg FM, taking you to around 16 minutes past 5. Welcome. It's time for you to challenge me with those tracks you think I would not know. It's time for me to name that jam. But first, a few points of admin before we get into those challenges. But later on, the Drama Factory joining me on the telephone line. More specifically, Sharon Siddell Comets of Rocksteady. Now, they present Rocksteady, Woodstock and beyond. Now, of course, Woodstock needs no introduction. If that's your kind of vibe, your kind of tunes and music, stay tuned for that interview around 20 minutes to 6. It's a show you don't want to miss at the Drama Factory. We've also got that 500 Rand voucher coming up on Friday from the Grounds Meat and Deli. And there's a reason dry-aged steak tastes different. Time, patience and skill. The Grounds Meat and Deli has been perfecting that craft for generations. So go taste it for yourself at 47 Caledon Street, Somerset West, in the old Michael's Arcade. Tradition tastes better. And if you want to get that clue one more time for today's Guess That Cut, let me bring it to you. The latest, the third clue this week for you. In order to guess that cut, is a dead giveaway. This cow has more than two eyes. Think about that. What cut involves an eye? If you can guess that cut, 021-100-6936. I've also received a WhatsApp regarding traffic, and you're going to want to listen to this if you are stuck and wondering, wat gaan aan, wat gebeur? Why is it taking longer than usual? We've got our EMS responder, Kenneth, on the WhatsApp line. Good afternoon, Kenneth.
1: Afternoon, traffic alert on Broadway Boulevard between the Sasol Garage in Somerset West on Broadway Boulevard and the N2. Traffic backed up all directions, inbound and outbound lanes due to short timing robots on the N2 bridge as well as outside the Sasol Garage. Short timing robots, Broadway Boulevard between Sasol and the N2 interchange, inbound and outbound Somerset West.
0: Can confirm that very slow moving traffic, Broadway Boulevard towards the N2 Highway Bridge, De Beers Avenue, Strand Golf Club. It's a nightmare. I don't know how I'm going to get home because that's the exact route I need to take. Probably a bit of patience this afternoon. Speaking of, let's get over to that challenges for Name That Jam. First one, die Steve Trimby Meisies. Ek het gewonder waar hulle vandag, hulle het hulle listen so bietjie laat ingestuur. Hulle sê, ons Name That Jam vir vandag is Eurythmics, so Will I Lie to You. Vriendelike groete. Eurythmics ken ek verseker, maar die ene is een goeie vraag. Vrygestel 1985 vanaf die album Be Yourself Tonight. I really want to know this, but I don't. I love Eurythmics. Would I lie to you? I don't know that one. Jylle het my uitgevang, Steve Trimby Meisies. 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

0: It's Holly Ray with you on Helderberg FM, 28 minutes past 5. It's your Subaru Afternoon Drive. We've got about 30 minutes left off the show, 30 minutes of you and me cruising throughout the Helderberg. We're going to catch up with the Drama Factory in about 10 minutes from now, so stay tuned for that. In the meantime, don't forget to join us for massive deals and loads of fun at Mambo Storage and Home, Somerset West. 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It's time for your traffic update. 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When life hits you with an unexpected dent, rely on the team boasting top accreditations across the Western Cape. The Young's collaborates closely with leading insurers to ensure you are back on the road as quickly and safely as possible. They are all about honesty, respect and superior workmanship done right the first time. Visit them at young.co.za, the Young's Panel Beating Centre, the name you can rely on. We've got very slow moving traffic in Somerset West, and it's due to short time traffic lights, and it's keeping up the entirety of the Helderberg almost. Received this voice note earlier on.
1: Afternoon traffic alert on Broadway Boulevard between the Sasol Garage in Somerset West on Broadway Boulevard and the N2. Traffic backed up all directions, inbound and outbound lanes due to short timing robots on the N2 bridge as well as outside the Sasol Garage. Short timing robots, Broadway Boulevard between Sasol and the N2 interchange, inbound and outbound Somerset West.
0: Thank you so much for that. If you are trying to get home, please be patient and maintain a safe following distance. Slow moving traffic throughout the entirety of Broadway Boulevard as you are entering Somerset West at Lord Charles, throughout to Strand Golf Club, and it's continuing throughout Strand onto Broadway Boulevard there.

unit and the unexpected. Some drivers focus on the conditions, but others have something else on their mind, like the little ones in the back seat who don't care about the weather at all. Because to them, this isn't a rough road, it's just time with you. And when the drive feels this

0: It's Medusa Paradise featuring Dermot Kennedy. Green Day before that, Wake Me Up Before September Ends. It's around 20 minutes to 6 on Helderberg FM. 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Now, welcoming to the show, Sharon Sedell Comets. Good afternoon and welcome. Thank you so much for your time.
1: Thank you so much for having me on your show. Good afternoon.
0: Sharon, I thank you, and I'm so excited to hear more and learn more about this production. It's called Rocksteady, and it's taking place at the Drama Factory. It's called The Woodstock and Beyond, 1965 to 1975. For someone who hasn't seen the show before, what are they in for? What can they expect?
1: Well, let me say this first. We didn't want to do the show. We were asked to do the show because there was a festival, a Bologna festival.
0: Yes.
1: And the organizer said, can you do the show? And we were like, ah, we've all done the 60s and 70s so many times. You know, we're done with it. We want to do the 80s. We did the 80s for years. We have a Women of Rock show, which spans 60 decades. We have a 90s show. And then we started doing the show. And I got to tell you, we are all so in love with this show. It is the most beautiful, exciting, rocking, energetic. It covers all bases. The 60s was so beautiful. Mm. You know, it was like, it was such a great time because, you know, people would go like, make love, not war, and they would protest for peace as opposed to what's going on in the world now. So that, yes, it was very feel good. The minute we started listening to the music that we were going to do, you know, I generally try and direct the shows because you have too many people. So I did the selection and I went to them. And when we started listening, it was like, oh, the stuff is so feel good. And there's such funny stories about what happened at the time. And so that's what I've collected. So there's a definite entrance. There's a definite entrance to the second set. There's a definite finale. We don't just go in there and play music from the 60s in the one set and then music from the 70s. I try and make this a journey. I try and tell stories of what happened and between artists and how the music grew. And we try and also address all the different genres. So, you know, there was your West Coast full of harmonies like your Crosby, Stills and your, you know, Neil Youngs and your Eagles and your Mamas and the Papas. We try and address everything. And then, of course, there's the Jimi Hendrix and the,
0: yes,
1: and the Doors and the Janis Joplin. And then you get to the 70s where it all became classic rock. And then you've got, like, you know, Jimmy Page and Led Zeppelin. And so we try and get everything,
0: yes,
1: into one show. We try and cram as much as we can into the show. And it's exciting and it's fun. And for anybody who's seen Rocksteady before, they know the energy level that comes to the stage, because we can fight in a rehearsal, which we don't really do, but, you know, every now and then. But the minute we get on that stage, our lives are transformed. We are there. We are having a big fat jaw.
0: Oh,
1: and I think that the audience can always tell when this band gets on stage,
0: yes,
1: what fun we are having and how much we love to do what we do.
0: Well, Sharon, you're also the writer and director of the show as well as lead vocalist. How do you approach putting together a production like this while also being one of the performers?
1: Well, for me, it's not hard because I'm a hyper-focuser on things that I love. So I love music. So I start the process by going, okay, what are the genres?
0: Yes.
1: Who are the bands? And I'll just get that list together. And then I'll go, who does everybody know? Because, when I initially started doing shows, I was like, well, we can educate the audience. That doesn't actually work.
0: Mm-hmm.
1: The audience doesn't want to hear, if they want to hear new stuff, they'll listen to the album and hear new stuff on,
0: yes,
1: those things. But,
0: yes,
1: they want to hear songs that resonate with them. So it's very important, and I obviously always run it by the band. These are my selection of songs. Who doesn't know this?
0: Yes.
1: And if we find that the two young'uns you know, who are very, very young, they don't know it. We go, okay, well, this is the 60s and 70s, so we don't need you to know it, but yes, it would be nice if you did. And actually, at the end of the day, there was probably only two songs that the young ones didn't know, and there was only one song that the older people didn't know.
2: Sure.
1: So it was all mainstream. Everybody will know the songs. Mm-hmm. Everybody will love those songs, and they'll be able to sing. So that's first is your song selection. Then I take the most prominent people and I go, what interesting stories can I tell about these people? And then I'll start reading and researching that. And I'll come up with, I don't want to be too much of it because people come there for the music,
2: yes,
1: but I'll try at least twice in a set to tell a little story and to engage with the audience and make them laugh a little bit and let them know the correlation between the music and whatever was happening in the world or in their lives at the time.
0: I love that the description. I love that the description of Rocksteady as a band doesn't just perform to the audience, but it creates music with the audience. How important is that audience connection when you are on stage? You know, speaking of the audience right now.
1: It's incredibly important to us. I've seen a few bands that come onto stage and they are genius. They are brilliant and you cannot fault them musically, but their rapport with the audience is almost zero. They're there to perform and they want their audience to love it, but not everybody is a performer. Not everybody has the ability to chat to the audience, to make a mistake on stage and go, oh my god, yeah, and have everyone laugh with you. I mean, once we had a piece of equipment fall on the head of one of our performers in the middle of a show, and it became like a part where the audience were concerned and we were concerned and the person just got back on stage and everyone was like, yeah, what a hero. And, you know, we just try and make everything that happens on stage, whether it's musical or whether it's a mistake or whether we trip or whether we just flying, whatever it is, we try and make that work with them.
0: Yeah.
1: We have a show, which we've never done at the Drama Factory because it's not conducive to it, but we have a show where we have an interactive quiz.
0: Wow.
1: And halfway through our show, we'll stop, we'll have one set, and then we have an interactive music quiz.
0: Nice.
1: And it's always such fun. You know, you sing along, and you give prizes, and it's never about anything else. It's never social, it's never political. It's just about the music. And it's about people finding that connection with music that they love and remember, but they don't listen to it all the time because, you know, we're busy.
0: Yes.
1: Our lives are busy. It's up to us to make those people remember all those great songs and great tunes. There was one review that we got at the Drama Factory, which is still to this day my favorite. She's like, I came home from work and the last thing I wanted to do was to go to the Drama Factory and see a show. I just wanted to get into bed with my dog and not see anybody. And she goes, but the ticket was bought and I had to go.
0: Mm.
1: Reluctantly got dressed and I went there, and I have to say it was life-changing, elating, exciting. I had the best night. My mood has completely changed.
0: Mm.
1: I have a new feeling for the rest of the month, and I just am so grateful that they forced me to go to this show. And for me, that says so much about music, and it says so much about my band that we can create that kind of, I have to say it, I have to give myself a pat on the back.
0: 100%.
1: That is the one thing that Rocksteady goes in with is an attitude of, this is not about us, this is about you guys. We want you to have a good time.
0: Sharon, before we run out of time, the final and the smaller details of the show, when is it taking place, what time, and where can we get tickets?
1: Okay, so you can get tickets at dramafactory.co.za. It's on Sunday the 4th. The doors open at 3. The show starts at 4, or is it 3:30? I think it's around 3:30. The doors open. They can get tickets online, but they can also buy tickets at the door, as far as I know.
0: Yes.
1: And it's two full sets of music with a little bit of an interval of 15 minutes in between.
0: Amazing. It's at the Drama Factory, and not to be missed. Be sure you get your tickets. It's going to be amazing. It's Woodstock and beyond. Rocksteady's Woodstock and beyond. Be sure to get your tickets.
1: Thank you so much.
0: Sharon, thank you for your time.
1: Thank you. Thanks so much. And I hope that you can come.
0: Definitely. I'm looking forward to it. Have a great afternoon.
1: Okay. You too. Take care. Thank you.
0: Bye. That is Sharon and Sharon Siddell Comet, rather, from the production Rocksteady, taking place at the Drama Factory. It's Rocksteady's Woodstock and Beyond, 1965 to 1975, the Drama Factory on the 4th of October, 4 o'clock. 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
0: 10 minutes to 6. It's time for me to wrap it up and say goodbye. Thank you so much for tuning in. I'll be back again tomorrow, same time, same place, for your Subaru Afternoon Drive. 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

0: It's the Jonas Brothers with Summer Baby on Helderberg FM 93.6, taking us to 16 minutes after 6 o'clock right now. Welcome to your Turn It Up show. My name is Mika Alexander. Very great to be in your presence this evening. Up until 9 o'clock, it's me, you, and the music. Stick around for some great, fun we're having on the show. Of course, we're playing Flip It in Reverse, our favorite music game. We also have a quick look at what's happening right now on the roads. So remember, if you're currently driving and you have any other traffic updates, I'd love to hear from you. Get in contact on WhatsApp 021 100 6936. Coming up for you in this hour. It's Paul Russell with High Maintenance. Cause it's never too much, never too much. If you're my lady, then I ain't worried about saving you. Oh, do you know what you got? Adam Lambert for your entertainment. Can you handle what I'm about to do? Anything that feels this good. Meghan Trainor coming up with Criminals. And Neon Dreams featuring Majorzy, Little Don's lined up as well. It's about to be a party. Happy Wednesday. Let's get ready to turn it up.
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0: It's Meghan Trainor, Criminals on Helderberg FM. Calvin Harris with Summer before that. It is 25 minutes after 6 o'clock. And I bet today was one of those official days that felt really very much like summer. Even though it's technically still springtime, today was just a beautiful day. And I hope that you got out, did something fun, whether it was going for ice cream, going for a lekker walk just in nature and just experiencing the sunshine. Perhaps even the beach. Beach Road is currently very full, so if you are driving through there and you are getting a bit stuck, just enjoy the scenery and of course the sea breeze as well. Time for us to have a quick peek at what's happening right now on the roads, and if you have anything to report, our WhatsApp line in studio 021 100 6936. Traffic coming up after this.
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0: 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In Langa on the N7 Jakes Gerwel Drive, there is slow moving traffic near Jakkalsvlei Avenue. On the N1 outbound, there is a stationary vehicle at the ramp to Sable Service Road. The left shoulder is closed. Cape Town CBD in Strand Street has slow moving traffic towards High Level Road. Strandfontein Road, slow moving traffic towards Spine Road can be expected as well. And then having a quick look, heavy traffic in Camps Bay Beach Road as well. And then Lakeside Main Road has slow moving traffic. Milnerton Marine Drive, slow moving traffic throughout that area, as well as Strand Beach Road. There is slow moving traffic around the Strand Beach area. If you have anything else to report, our WhatsApp line in studio is 021 100 6936. For Helderberg FM's traffic, I am Mika Alexander.
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It is 29 minutes away from 7 o'clock. It is time for me to test your music knowledge with your listening skills as well with a game called Flip It in Reverse. The rules are very easy. All you have to do is tell me who do you think this artist is as well as the name of the song. You can send through your answer via voice note or text me on 021 100 6936. Ready or not, let's play Flip It in Reverse.

All right, what are we thinking? Who could this be? Perhaps a song on your playlist? Or is this one of those songs that takes you down memory lane? If you know the

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The fan favourite at the moment, Jesse Clegg and Johnny Clegg's Grey Todd. Currently trending on the SA Top 10 as well as your HFM Top 30. It is 15 minutes away from 7 o'clock. Welcome back. We are about to find out if you are correct this evening with guessing tonight's song for Flip It in Reverse. In case you missed it, this is the song I played.

And just like that, I get the point this evening. It's Maroon 5 with Moves Like Jagger. Right here on Helderberg FM. You know what to

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0: It's Paul Russell with High Maintenance on Helderberg FM 93.6 Neon Dreams with Macho Z. Right before that, it's called A Little Dance. That takes us to 6 minutes away from 7 o'clock. Welcome to your Turn It Up show. If you just pulled up, very happy to have you with me this evening. Stay tuned and stick around. Fun things are coming up. We're going to be talking about a few trending things happening online right now. Very interesting story, one that might warm your heart, especially if you one of those that loves a fur pet. Yes, if you have a fur pet, this story is guaranteed to warm your hearts, maybe even make you giggle just a tiny bit. So that's coming up right after 7 o'clock, as well as Feel Great Music by George Benson, DJ Kosher, Rockwell, Justin Timberlake, and so much more. Stick around. If you don't know, you just pulled up, also give me a quick shout out on WhatsApp 021 100 6936, and tell me where you are listening from today. Mind you, it's the 30th of September, the final day of the month. So I hope that you are getting mentally ready. I'm one of those individuals that needs to mentally prep for a new month, right? And just having that calendar, looking at the calendar in front of me in my room, it's pasted up, and I kind of just gaze over it every now and then, counting down when school starts. But today we are actually celebrating International Podcast Day. That is what I'm trying to get to. So if you think about it, we've come a long way. And when it comes to how we listen to stories, music, conversations, there was a time when radio was the only way that you would hear your favorite presenter or even discover something new. 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Let me know what it is that you're currently listening to on 021 100 6936. Stay tuned, Miles Smith coming up for you, followed by Cheryl Crow.
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0: It's New Hero Smiling on Helderberg FM 93.6, 12 minutes after 7 o'clock right now. Welcome back to the show. Before that, David Guetta played for you with Usher, Without You. Sheryl Crow, All I Wanna Do, and Miles Smith with Stay If You Wanna Dance right before then. A great selection of music coming up for you in the second hour of the show. And make some noise if you just pulled up. I'd love to give you a quick shout out. And also, we are live and loud on our social media platforms. That's where you'll find all the info with regards to outside broadcasts, what campaigns is happening, competitions, all of that goodness on Helderberg FM 93.6 Instagram and Facebook pages. Harry Styles with Aperture coming up for you. We've got some George Benson in the house this evening with Turn Your Love Around. Stay tuned.
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0: It's George Benson with Turn Your Love Around, Harry Styles' Aperture before that. 23 minutes after 7 o'clock, a bizarre story is trending on social media right now. And I did give you a little hint about it earlier, but it is both hilarious, heartwarming, and a little bit, I don't want to say scary, but here's what happened, right? What happens when you have an intruder in your home? You're not home, but your dogs are. So you feel kind of at ease, hoping that the dog would scare him off. But what if the dog doesn't scare off the intruder? Instead, the dog brings the intruder a toy. That's what happened. More of that coming up. Stay tuned.
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0: 24 minutes after 7 o'clock, imagine someone breaks into your home and instead of barking, growling, or even trying to scare them away, your dog walks over with a toy and basically says, "Hey, do you want to play?" Well, that is exactly what happened in San Diego, where 4-year-old golden retriever named Nash has been jokingly dubbed the world's worst guard dog. Okay, now this is what happened. His owners were actually on a flight when their security system alerted them that someone had broken into their home, and they were watching the whole thing on their phones. Now, the intruder apparently climbed in through a second story window, and once inside, he really made himself at home. He took off his shoes and shirt, helped himself to some food from the fridge, even had a lay down for a nap. But Nash, the golden retriever, this 90-pound golden retriever, by the way, wasn't interested in protecting the house. He approached the man several times, carrying one of his toys and waiting for him to play. And when the police eventually arrived, Nash apparently greeted them with a toy too. So the intruder was eventually arrested, and after trying to escape through a bathroom window, mind you, Nash might not be getting a job in home security anytime soon. I'm just saying. But if you're looking for someone to make friends and absolutely everyone with everyone who walks through the door, Nash is the guy, or the golden retriever, honestly. And I think that is just the most beautiful thing to exist right now on the internet. It's both wholesome, a little scary. You know, why didn't he bark? Why didn't he chase the man away, the intruder away? Nah, Nash saw, you know what? This is my time to actually make a friend. Let's see if we can get it done. I thought it was such a wholesome story and funny as well. Paul McCrane up next. Dogs in the Yard.

0: It's Timo ODV, Sarah Jackson, Save Me, The Weeknd with Save Your Tears. Before that, it is 24 minutes away from 8 o'clock, and still coming up for you, we're having a look at what happened on this day in music history with our Way Back Wednesday segment. It's coming up for you real soon. 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

0: Dis Good Dad en met die IT's, net hier op 93.6 FM en bly ingeskakel, ek gaan wel die IT's speel vir jou binnenkort. We having a quick look at your Way Back Wednesday songs, released in 1989 and 1983. Janet Jackson and Bonnie Tyler made headlines and I'm going to tell you exactly why. Stay tuned.
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0: Back to the music, taking it back to 1989. Janet Jackson was absolutely owning the charts with Miss You Much. It's the lead single from her fourth studio album called Rhythm Nation 1814.

Geography? Were you one of those that really learnt it? 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I mean, that's what made the song so iconic. Let's turn it up.

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2: 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Uriah Heep up next with Sunrise. 15 minutes after 8 o'clock. 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

0: Oh man, what are those unmistakable, incredible vocals by David Byron. It is 20 minutes after 8 o'clock. If you have not sent me your happy hour song request just yet, what are you waiting for? This could be your night. I could make your night even better by playing your favorite track on the radio. 021 100 6936 is the WhatsApp line in studio. Good evening, my name is Mika. So lovely to be in your company. Thanks for sticking around. I've got DJ Kosher coming up for you. Dancing in the Moonlight, Bruno Mars, also lined up Sam Smith and John Legend. It's your song request right here on Helderberg FM.
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1: Help me put my mind to
0: 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It's called SOS, Bruno Mars, Risk It All. Before that, Sam Fender and Olivia Dean with Rain Me In. It is about time for me to love and leave you. Stay tuned. LJ, the DJ, is coming up next.
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0: All right, let's go to 93.6 FM. Kama nam ku Jason Ngulunga, ngucha kucha ifani. All right, start with LJ the DJ. Sabelo kwe zonke, mna osidibana every Wednesday from 9 o'clock until 12 apa ku Midweek Empire. Just to help you close all for a living. Stali nyanga enja October. What's up? Big shout out to my colleague man, Mika Alexander. Holding it down from 6 until 9. She's back tomorrow with the Turn It Up. Shout out to you for choosing Heldeberg FM. Go up to Guadamclanje. Siyamba kumyesu nanda ngu 12. Zinize shout out from Zenz. But in these days, around Tina, and this music that I'm trying to say, I'm going to say, Vulanjani le show, because ko ilifu elimnyama elapha estrant. Di Vulanjani le show, niyakhanga ndi address a situation esi face layer singa bandu balapha estrant, and of course, abantu balapha e Cape Town, but most importantly, singa bandu base estrant. Plung denze glare over the weekend. And according to speculations, but as a community radio station, I think it turned bad leg and man see address mana bashia over the weekend, coming out of a heritage weekend. And you can see valele weekend see call because I could take a critical egas in Tongolia and get in Tongyum do uya ungoy uya uive kobana uzam in Jalazongba unginis languini zom to law uzabe evalontung lay gabumzali wangumdana novendona manjal opposition banuti kandigoza slangu ngasalanjan kum lendo kanva ezindaba devuka get our uba kungol shop. 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

0: Pontsholofu sinova man, I just see kambongeni besithi asiphelelanga.
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0: It's a throwback on a Wednesday, man. Liquid Deep. As nigga came for 11 years, but Pina Babuya, but the hit engine. They launched a new project about 2026. Okay, go check it out. If you're eternally classic, I'm a disappointed. Liquid Deep alone. Before that, this nigga was Java City Guyen. Kulungulu yeto yazi ofundini. 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
0: All right, it's a busy segment in Girl Clash again. Who did it better? All right. Jengo mepume pango 1978. Inga mama Miriam Makeba. Afro pop. Si comparing it, si jongi se nengoma epume pango 2008. Released under E. Kalawa Jasmine. I think you guys are wanted to know, na? Mama Miriam Makeba. 1978, it meet me at the river. In Lungin, in other words. Fast forward to 2008, Mafikizolo gave us in Lungin. Now it's head to head. I'm going to catch you on the last 2K 021-100-6936. Who did it better? Mhlawumbe ke uzilibele ezingomezo zizaqala niphini. 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Aqale kundalashe. Undalashe uhamba ngolu hlobo. I'm sure uyamkhumbula undalashe. Way too easy, right?

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You already know. Come through, WhatsApp line 021-100-6936. Who did it better? Come through, WhatsApp line 021-100-6936.

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2: Hey. All right, just joined us, man. We're testing how well do you know your music, of course. We do this simply. It's either we're going head-to-head or we're going who sampled who. But we're going head-to-head. Mafikizolo up against Mama Maria Makeba. Ingoma yabo, iti emlanjeni Mitch at the River. And you're Puma 1978 and you're Puma 2008. 30-year difference. When you're Puma Nape now, I'm a Lundun Dalashe, when you go to the new school, I'm a 2K. Is a new one, I'm a 2K. I'm going to a studio and they cook something fresh and, of course, for a different generation to a point to ban an Alena in Dala generation. In generation in Dala, and now you end up enjoying Ilongomaleo. That's the Ngomagay on City head to head. For now, no care. I'm going to go WhatsApp line 021 100 6936. Who did it better?

All right, and then the Mafikizolo 2008. It's easy, man. Come through the WhatsApp line 021-100-6936. I have a feeling Mafikizolo can easily walk away with this one.

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0: 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22 degrees kubuza kwekapa loduma kukuletu mfuleni nyanga Philippi chamba chamba ndo pako 17 degrees.

20 years later, man. JT. Could Justin Timberlake, law, City My Love. Tell me, Mrs. Mithlan, upon going to be a show. Before that, AKA. 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Alongside Anna Tibet City, Holy Mountain. Just joined us, man. It's Telegasing on Mezimbin. It's Jongo Mama Umaria Makeba. And go Mask Nigga Pango 1978. It meet me at the river versus Imafiki Zolo. 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Who did it better? Wamba Lumdalasha? 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Imafiki Zolo Jibitabula. Lango Makama Mamere Makeba. 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You can say 30 years later. When I'm from Kronbach, who did it better? And of course, Konage later, Yapumelele.

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0: Top Figures Order, man. M. Lange. Take us to 10 o'clock, man. Second hour, Apago Midweek Empire. And that's who did it better. It's not because we appreciate the classic Mama Mary Makeba, but we do also appreciate the fact that Top Figures Order is Tata Indo. That we already enjoy, right? And then, of course, Mafakanje is colors of a pan, Mafakanje is spices of a pan in the kitchen, something fresh, it's a classic to this day. But we drop along a lane, same chat way, and we vibe, we go groove, Ungu DJ, Lalenje, Mfekazole, Mlanjen, was a one of Shokuma band, Naba Dala, Naba Chat, Naba Kafananje, Ungenje, Undos about a good dance floor. It's 10 o'clock, man. I ask you, we big on motivation, Apa Kui Midweek Empire, and I'm challenging for. It's no different. Spede Boyamo Inky Johnson is an American author, motivational speaker. And apparently, clip teta utetang in day one, nekadle up in day one. It's not about the outcome, kwa results, but it's all about who do you become, kwa process with Zamal and Dufunai. Chamaza Gonzanga Funanga, Chamaza Gonzaga overnight, maybe is a teta in Yanga, maybe a teta. But it's not even about the outcomes, about lomdu ubanguye throughout the process. Njebana upizi njefanine uzlungiselebo mofike on the other side. Don't be caught up bana yenzeka nini na lento kanye kanye. Inky Johnson.
1: Eliminate the outcome. Stop being driven by rewards. Stop being driven by, if I get this, I'ma do this. Just work. And if you don't get what you thought you were gonna get, show up and still go to work. Because along the process, what's more important? What you acquire or who you become? And a lot of people think what they acquire is the thing that makes them who they are. No, it's who you become in the process of chasing what you want to acquire. Change expectation for appreciation. Extract the lessons and the blessings from the situations that didn't turn out the way you wanted them to turn out. But most importantly, man, approach it and eliminate the outcome. Just go for it.

0: Yango maga Kanye West eti, can't tell me nothing. 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Yeah, I'm sure kubeze. 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Ugongo kwenze itet. Until Steven is sent. Can you see the West? 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
1: Hey, Taola, what's good, everybody? I'm King Spiritual. You are listening to the Midweek Empire with my boy, LJ the DJ. Washa.
0: I think it's gonna segment Galangova Kanye West. It wasn't the only guy, but how many people can relate? Klamazika Kanye West. Okongoka nama kwanza itet. Umaswana, and money by four power way. Go with first one, but don't we all name mile. Mansa, of course, can be a gaffy control. Yeah, the corner. Okay, Maslin, Mdagwen. Did you massense and wash over? It was supposed to play back after the room. Oh, see, yeah. What do you not even call it? He lives. Lendo ding in a mile. I live a girl. Shout out to Abamangi Lepa. What's up, line? A big shout out to Louis. Louis says, good evening, Lunga. Shout out, Louis. Louis, only my mom calls me Lunga. Louis, shout out to you. And my boy Galen LJ declaring now with bro. My DJ is gonna Sivalele Nyanga. Okay, 30th of October, September, of course. Lenyanga Gengoma Koleska Brothers. Eti, why do we hurt each other so bad? And I understand if you're not they understand. It's a Kangala poison. Banai, poor from Banai, Banai. Tembe no command deny now. But okay, Utoyumpula pulling up. Mama tell ma. Hi, LJ, and the corner and Kuben Nandi Amba Nundalash. Make it a galang on Mary Makeva. All of my, Siambe Nizama 2K 2008. Mafigizol, Mlan J. Now give me a Kangel from Uba Uvela Pagla, WhatsApp line, Bozo, I can go, La number 021-100-6936. Quasi Nyako, Mama Tama, all the way from Ekrabo. And the boy am Ogalen right here around the corner. Nimkubule Galen ela apha ke strand ke andazi boys ngadifudukile. Kwabe wokhanye thile boys ngoba uzikhwazela ba ukola cala ngapha. Kude kufuphi pha kwabheke kapha. Kwanye uselapha engenqini. Do come through. And then a shout out to Louis as well for coming through. All right, I believe Louis in Gordons Bay. Can correct me Louis on the WhatsApp line if I'm mistaken. I believe he's in Gordons Bay. Come to the WhatsApp line, let us know you're part of the show and represent your area, of course. Let us know, park 021-100-6936. If you're also a stranger, park a midweek empire, it's 25 minutes of uninterrupted Afro pop hits, kicking it off. No, Obrigwana, City Omendo.

0: Afro sound, man. 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
0: A big shout out to Bafana Bafana, man. Better a retreat from Namshanje for 5-0. It's a bonny performance for an amazing performance, but a leader for the president Yama 2K for the O'Reilly part doing the wonder, scoring 2 goals, glow 5 goals. Leo, give me a bit of ever since under the new leadership, Yaka Tata Ula and Duka for the legend himself, Samas for the Obito, and I condemned Tim Sai, no comic America, Kala, Ikeabu Kala, better winning a 2-0. And I'm standing about winning 5-0. The Kuni Temba Girl, Kembo, Bafana Bafana, and Jabsa Chiloke, and they are fighting for to qualify Parkway AFCON, African Cup of Nations. So, one guys, Azala, and Donina, but Gay Temba Fondini, Twalbula, Organja, guys, Gakwaz, Askapu, make Cholwin. Shout out to Bafana Bafana, man, all the wasters. Chiloke, he was such a take careful, Parkway Betway Premiership Fondini, and Gayami, I'm a social jungler of Fondini, Onke, Kuni. He plays the Sundowns Kanga Zidlale. Kuku Amaha, Zia Pum Liso, Bazinga Lalipa Bafana Bafana, Pozabalung Sereba, be fresh pa in the 10th of October. But guessing yellow, the politics as call up, so listen, Umyales, a Gafan in 10th of October, I ask Orlando Pirates up against Imamuli Sundowns La MTN 8. Siyazi ke zasandwe nake 19 minutes phambi kwentsimbi yeshumi nanye bengikhangela ke nefumane kula WhatsApp line kambe inkqubo yiMidweek Empire. I'm your boy LJ the DJ. Get in touch, let us know now ukhona ngobusuku namhlanje 021 100 6936. Tshintshe kwekhasi kanomcebo zigode kwandithi Grammy Award winning nomcebo zigode alongside Bongo Beats imizamo

0: You just lick, man. 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Inja Yam. 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Ladies, I'm our first class. New project here about 2026. And before that, gave you Nomcobo's code. Bongo Beats, Besiti Imizamo Yame. Test Megam Vini Mizilu as a 13 Pumpkin Simbi Yeshumelani with Midweek Empire, which yours truly, LJ the DJ, right here on Helderberg FM.
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0: As we close off lenyanga lena yaka September, 30th of September, namhlanje fanele sileqa lenyanga ka October ngom. So big shout out to you for choosing Helderberg FM. And of course, if you want to support us, we'll be able to get a tap-tap. 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Silvile ke ilanga la namhlanje. And the only thing, ebe senze ka namhlanje, kubantu baninzi, especially abangaphangelanga mhlawumbe off day yakho namhlanje kangangumyanga nasesipanini kwaye uphangela ekhayeni, uthathe ukhefu leyo, wabethwa ngumoya, obheka kweli cala lingapha.

0: Duduzo Makatini, City Amatam. Yandani, a city now about you. Another throwback on a Wednesday in Zahara, I see Kalango Loliwe. Shekana, Kaliongal and Lena, no Kalbe City. Let's take it back to the beach.
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0: All right, the most strange of a community empire, ask Bangel Kleshake. We're slowing things down. Slowing things down, taking you back a memory lane. And so, 25 minutes of uninterrupted slow jams, classics, and Sit Kalangingoma, your new edition. I'm still in love with you.

0: Sivala kuhlobo for the midweek memory lane. Young throwback le. Baby face, you look wonderful tonight. Lemon, before that, I said that someone should tell you. Joy and another used to be. Jahim, put the woman first. Atlantic style, calling Ubalandu City on a secret, secret lovers. Pam Gobble for the new edition. I'm still in love with you.
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0: All right, Skabiz Palin calling me from Yvonne Upsuga. I'm trying to pump and the tick on and the tick on. You do come through. Glad WhatsApp lines change your cars. Got Simon Webb after all this time.

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0: Zahara man, a country girl, a city, strawberry, Zoro, again, to call it. Then the caller Guam Nalo. Natimangai, number one, Azana Pamka, city, Zalabantu. Also giving sounds by DJ Cleo, city, Tonga, Simon Webb, after all these times. Test Megamizu, El Shumanayi Pamkun Simbi, Shumanambin.
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0: All right, forget the question. The corner and the Tihonji Bama Zumbini go and pull a poll on Spolakin Labangob Sukbanam Shanjum and Ostibana next week. Same time, same place. Impoyakong LJ the DJ. You know what I say? We are blessed and of course, we are highly, highly favored. I'll see you. Cheers.

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